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0: Riley Greenwurst Way on your Real Country Thursday nights. My name is Al Farber. When you go out to dinner, be aware of your waiter's weight. If your waiter is overweight, you're more likely to overindulge. In a study at 60 full-service restaurants, diners ordered more food, especially dessert, and more alcohol when the waiter had to lose weight than when the waiter was more thin. It's likely that the presence of a heavy person made the diners feel as if they had permission to indulge a little more than they normally would. More of your favorite Real Country songs are coming up right around the corner for you from the Zac Brown Band and Alan Jackson as she's walking away. Mary Chapin Carpenter, those passionate kisses, and more of your favorites are all coming up next on Real Country.
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7: Wow, doesn't my yard look great?
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8: Well, have you ever thought about how the fish feel when all that ends up in their yard?
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8: 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And when the grass breaks down, it uses up the oxygen that those fish and the other animals in the water need to breathe, not to mention causing thermal pollution by increasing the temperature of the water. You're ruining the environment. Only rain should go down the drain.
7: I never thought of that.
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0: Merle Haggard, and today I started loving you again on Real Country. My name is Al Farbo. We know that seniors need to watch out for scammers, but you might be surprised by the age group that is most at risk of scams. Gen Z consumers, those aged 14 to 29, have surpassed baby boomers in their level of scam targeting and victimization. Gen Z members are more than twice as likely to have their identity stolen, experience a hack of one or more social media accounts, or have a device breached than those in the baby boomer generation. 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
14: Skies stay mostly clear for tonight. It will be on the cool side. Overnight lows in the upper 50s. Mostly sunny for our Friday. Highs in the lower 80s. And we get even cooler for the weekend. Lower 50s for Friday night. And we stay mostly sunny for Saturday and Sunday. Afternoon highs remaining in the lower 80s. With your severe view forecast, I'm Drew Richards.
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1: News this hour from Town Hall. I'm Keith Peters in Washington. Israeli Prime Minister Benjamin Netanyahu has some choice words for New York City's mayor during a speech at the United Nations.
2: Israeli Prime Minister Benjamin Netanyahu, speaking at the United Nations as the Democrat Socialist mayor of New York City, Zohran Mamdani, threatened to arrest him.
3: Mr. Mamdani, since you were elected mayor of this city, many Jews no longer feel safe in New York. They talk to me. They tell me.
2: Netanyahu going on to say the survival of Israel is at stake following the October 7th Hamas terrorist attack. Laura Winters reporting.
1: A man shot at a Trump campaign rally in 2024 has died.
4: James Copenhaver, one of three campaign rally attendees, shot in 2024 during an assassination attempt on then-candidate Donald Trump, has died. Copenhaver was in the bleachers during the event in Butler, Pennsylvania, when a 20-year-old gunman opened fire from a nearby rooftop, grazing Trump's right ear with one bullet. Copenhaver was struck in the arm and in the abdomen, wounds that left him with lingering injuries and walking with a cane. Copenhaver was 76 years old. I'm Lisa Dwyer.
1: Presidents Donald Trump and Xi Jinping met on Thursday for important talks on the U.S.-China relationship. They're divided on issues like the Iran war and trade, but both leaders hope personal rapport can prevent conflict. Mr. Trump emphasized their friendship while Xi stressed healthy competition. On Wall Street, a mixed day as the Dow was down by 161 points. The NASDAQ Composite Index rose 3, with the S&P 500 Index lower by 1 point. More on these stories at townhall.com.
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My name is Al Farr with all your favorite Real Country songs play for you right here in one place. Like Joe Diffie, probably upset the jukebox when I die on Real Country.

day. I wanna go on being me once my eulogy's been read. 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

0: Jason Aldean, don't tell on me on your Real Country Thursday nights. My name is Al Farr with more of your favorites on the way. 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

0: Roseanne Cash and the 7-year Akon Real Country, Body Bazal Farbel. Which is America's favorite dog? Golden Retrievers tops the list, followed by German Shepherds, Labrador Retrievers, Chihuahuas, Siberian Huskies, Beagles, Shih Tzus, Yorkshire Terriers, Border Collies, and Poodles. More of your favorite old country songs are coming up for Willie Nelson and the Party's Over. Justin Moore, This Is My Dirt, and more next on Real Country.
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7: skies stay mostly clear for tonight. It will be on the cool side. Overnight lows in the upper 50s. Mostly sunny for our Friday. Highs in the lower 80s. We get even cooler for the weekend. Lower 50s for Friday night. And we stay mostly sunny for Saturday and Sunday. Afternoon highs remaining in the lower 80s. With your Severe View forecast, I'm Drew Richards.
13: Tired of hearing the same 20 songs over?

things must end. Call it a night. The part is over, and tomorrow starts the same old thing again. Once I had a love undying, I didn't keep it, wasn't trying. 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Then one day she said, "Sweetheart, the party's over.

0: Willie Nelson and the party's over on Real Country. My name is Al Farr with more of your favorite Real Country songs coming up next.
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1: News this hour from Town Hall. I'm Keith Peters in Washington. President Trump is hailing the truly great friendship he's forged with Xi Jinping as the Chinese leader began his highly anticipated state visit at the White House. Xi is pressing for the world's two biggest economies to work more closely together to avoid friction as they compete. The Brookings Institution's Jonathan Zinn, a former CIA China analyst, says he does not expect anything substantive from the two leaders discussing AI.
2: Partially because, you know, the Trump administration or President Trump himself does not seem focused on getting the U.S. government's arms around the set of issues and the concerns that have been percolating over the past week. And I think on the Chinese side, I don't think they have those concerns yet, right, about AI being an existential threat.
1: Xi spoke about artificial intelligence and said China and the U.S. had a responsibility to ensure that humans always operate AI. There's a new recall for some meat products produced by a North Carolina company.
3: More than 83 tons of meat are being recalled across the country because the products were not properly inspected by federal authorities and were shipped out with false inspection stickers. The U.S. Department of Agriculture says the recall impacts more than 167,000 pounds of raw pork, beef, and goat produced by Star Meat Delivery of North Carolina. The USDA says the meat was produced before September 22nd and has fake inspection stickers bearing establishment number 1363, which has still not yet been approved for the supplier to use. Industry analysts say it indicates that someone was taking a shortcut. I'm Lisa Dwyer.
1: Tropical Storm Nolo is forecast to become a hurricane by late Thursday and approach Hawaii's Big Island Friday night. Nolo could drop as much as a foot or two of rain on the Big Island and cause flash flooding. More on these stories at townhall.com.
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0: Chris Young and I can take it from there on Real Country. Body Bazal, Farbel, have you ever bowed out of a family gathering by lying? Don't feel bad. You've got plenty of dishonest company. 53% of people admit that they have lied in order to get out of plans with their family. 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

0: sleepless in a hotel room on your Real Country Thursday night. My name is Al Farbell. Here's another reason to get your finances in order. A study found that stressing out about money isn't just bad for your mental health. It can make you look older, too. Study participants who had high financial stress looked like they had aged 2 years more over the study period on average than those with low financial stress. More of your favorite old country songs to ease your stress levels, too. Coming up from Keith Whitley, I Wonder Do You Think of Me, Sarah Evans, Born to Fly, and more next on Real Country.
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1: News this hour from Town Hall. I'm John Scott. President Trump and Xi Jinping meeting for high-stakes talks today, the world's preeminent powers. Divided on the war in Iran, and they're still grappling to find common ground on trade and how to best navigate the jarring advances of artificial intelligence. Xi Jinping says Chinese and American interests are deeply intertwined and that the competition should be a healthy one and should be kept within bounds. Israeli Prime Minister Benjamin Netanyahu addressing the United Nations General Assembly today, he says claims Israel is carrying out a Gaza genocide are comical.
2: What genocidal regime gives a million polio vaccinations to the enemy's population? What genocidal regime enables the distribution of 2 million tons of food into Gaza? That's a ton for every person. Accusing Israel of genocide is the greatest lie of the century.
1: Ahead of Netanyahu's visit, New York City Mayor Zoran Mondati urged his arrest, saying the U.S. should honor a warrant for Netanyahu issued by the International Criminal Court. The White House is back at the Supreme Court on deportation.
3: The Trump administration is asking the Supreme Court to keep using expedited third country deportations for illegal immigrants. Federal judges have been blocking removals to countries that are not the migrants' homeland. The justices already let the policy continue for a time. An appeals court then sided with a Boston judge who stopped it. The administration says the receiving countries have given assurances that deportees will not be harmed. Willie Nelson, The White House.
1: Fewer people applied for unemployment benefits last week as jobless claims remained at historic low levels, and most Americans enjoy job security. The Labor Department reporting 197,000 applied for checks last week, down from a revised 198,000 the week before. More on these stories from townhall.com.
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My name is Al Farr with all your favorite Real Country songs to play for you right here in one place, like the possum George Jones, and He Stopped Loving Her Today on Real Country. He's

You know, she came to see him one last time. Oh, and we all wondered if she were. And it kept running through my mind. This time, he's over her for good.

Thurman days go by on your Real Country Thursday night. My name is Al Farbel. It's not too early to pick out your Halloween pumpkin. How long will your pumpkin last? Well, if the pumpkin was healthy when it was picked and diseases were controlled in the field, the pumpkin can last 8 to 12 weeks. When you carve them into jack-o'-lanterns, they don't stick around very long, though. They last just 5 to 10 days on average. More of your favorite Real Country songs are coming up right around the corner for you from Dolly Parton and Ricky Van Shelton, Rockin' Years, Travis Tritt, Drift Off to Dream, and more next right here on Real Country.

0: and Al Dean, how far does a goodbye go on Real Country? My name is Al Farbel. Officials have had enough of hikers defecating along a scenic mountain trail that leads from France into Italy and Switzerland. New rules for the route proposed this week would prohibit walkers from setting out to conquer Mount Blanc, Western Europe's tallest mountain, unless they can show that they've booked accommodations where they can relieve themselves properly rather than in the wild. More of your favorite Real Country songs are coming up right around the corner for you from Josh Turner, Long Black Train, The Gentle Giant, Don Williams, You're My Best Friend, and more next on Real Country.
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1: News this hour from Town Hall. I'm John Scott. Protesters could be heard outside the White House compound as media and the military waiting for the president of the People's Republic of China, Xi Jinping's arrival at the White House for a black tie dinner with President Trump. Later, the president celebrated the long history shared between the U.S. and China while hosting the state dinner Thursday night. Mr. Trump said European explorers first discovered the Americas while trying to discover a route to China.
2: That quest produced the modern world, this beautiful country, and ultimately the long relationship between the Chinese and the American people that we are celebrating very happily tonight.
1: The president went on to give Xi a gift, a statue of a bald eagle. The dinner was also attended by U.S. tech executives. Three band news media outlets now back to covering the White House.
3: Reporters from CNN, MS Now, and Politico have returned to the White House hours after a federal judge temporarily blocked President Donald Trump's ban of the three news outlets. The judge said that the news outlets must have their access restored, but reporters were still blocked from entering the White House grounds. Those news outlets then asked in a new court filing for an immediate hearing to address their continued ban from the White House grounds. The back and forth was the latest in an extraordinary showdown between Trump and media outlets whose coverage he dislikes. Those news outlets argued that they were singled out over the content of their coverage.
1: Correspondent Lisa Dwyer. Israeli Prime Minister Netanyahu accusing Mayor Zohar Mamdani of endangering Jewish New Yorkers with his criticism of Israel's military actions in Gaza. Netanyahu gave a speech at the United Nations. More on these stories at townhall.com.
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met in Augusta. She was sitting at the end of the bar when I saw her. And with a little wine and a little time, she'd be a prize to win.

George Strait on the River of Love right here in Real Country. Hi there, I'm Tammy Lively. Thanks for joining me. Here's one of my all-time faves from Brad Paisley. He didn't have to be in Real Country.

That's Ella Langley right here in Real Country. She did it. That song right there, Choosing Texas, is now the longest leading number one hit on the Billboard Hot 100. Congratulations to her and the writer, Miranda Lambert. I'm Tammy. We've got some great music on the way. Going to do some Alan Jackson for you. And it looks like Alabama coming up.

0: That's Steve Warner, Life's Highway, right here in Real Country. I'm Tammy Lively. Have you seen Wonka's Golden Ticket? This premiered a couple of days ago on Netflix. 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

0: Dolly Parton, here you come again in real country. Dolly Parton, God love her. I can finally talk about her without crying. That took a couple of weeks, though. But the other day, one of my favorite podcasts, My Favorite Murder, they did a whole show dedicated to stories about Dolly. And there are so many of them, and they're all good. What a blessing she was to all of us.
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Real country.

You're in Real Country with Larry Gatlin. Hi there, I'm Tammy Lively. This song, I remember the first time I heard it in 1998. I knew it was going to be a big hit. It was her first number one single, song she co-wrote. Here's Sarah Evans, No Place That Far in Real Country.

0: country. It's Jason Aldean. Let your boys be country right here in real country. Have you seen his new clothing line? You can get it at Walmart, I know. It's called Ten Stone. And he said that, you know, it's just good, dependable gear for people who get up and go to work every day of their lives. So make sure you check it out. It's all pretty practical stuff, but it is available at Walmart exclusively. Keep it here. We're going to get to some George Strait, Sammy Smith, maybe even some Tom T. Hall.
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10: 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It's the music mix that makes the difference. There's only one real country.

0: there's Hardy. He's got a lot of favorite country songs right here in Real Country. And you have a lot of favorites that were written by Hardy that you probably don't even know. Sand in My Boots, Morgan Wallen. Hardy wrote that. Up Down from Morgan Wallen. One Big Country Song from Low Cash. Take Her Home, Kenny Chesney. Hate My Heart, Carrie Underwood. He has been writing for years in Nashville and having some success now on his own. I love to see that. Keep it here. We're going to do some Kenny Rogers and Dolly Parton, and we'll get to some Rodney Atkins, too.
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0: Kenny and Dolly, right here in Real Country. You know, Dolly Parton's estate has been granted a restraining order against her nephew, the head of her security, the one that announced her passing to the world. They say he threatened to smear her legacy and threatened violence, so they got a restraining order. Wow, it's something I didn't see coming. Hey, keep it here. We've got some great music on the way, including Easton Corbin, next.
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She thinks my tractor's sexy. Right here in Real Country, Kenny has already announced his 2027 arena tour. He's going to go out on the road next year with Eric Church and Sheryl Crow. That'll be a show to see. Here's one for Ronnie Millsap as we keep things rolling in Real Country. I've got

With that little black dress song, getting you home right here in real country. You know, he got his big start on Nashville Star. Hard to believe it was 20 years ago, back in 2006. Time does fly. Hey, keep it here. We're going to get to some Luke Bryan, Joe DiMassina, and more coming up.

0: Combs back in the saddle indeed right here in Real Country. You know, he's got plenty of CMA nominations going into the award show this November, but I think he's going to be the one to beat in the Entertainer of the Year category. I really do. Just got a feeling. Keep it here. We're going to do some Tracy Lawrence, and I've got another feeling that Freddie Fender is coming up next.
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0: Tracy Lawrence and friends. Find out who your friends are right here in Real Country. I'm Tammy Lively. I hope you're well. We are heading into a weekend. Can you believe it? I can't believe the weekend's here already. Our first weekend of fall. Make sure you get out there and enjoy it. We've got some great music for you to enjoy here. In the meantime, going to get to some George Jones and Justin Moore.
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1: This is real country.

That was a huge hit for Blake Shelton, Honeybee, number one for 4 weeks back in 2011. How you doing? I'm Tammy Lively. We're just killing time with some Clint Black in Real Country.

0: it's Jordan Davis. I ain't saying right here in rural country. You know, I ain't saying that WebMD is full of it and that they spread false health information, but they do. You know, a lot of people are trusting AI chatbots more and more with health-related stuff because they say they have a warm conversational style. So do I. You don't want to take health advice from me. So listen, make sure if you're having any kind of health issues that you are consulting with an actual physician.
1: 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Real country.

0: That's Freddie Hart right here in Real Country. You know, you would think when people are doing despicable things that they wouldn't want to film themselves doing it, but that's not the case. There's a man who's gone viral on social media after filming himself picking up a DoorDash order at the scene of a crash involving his delivery driver. He went and got his order and left. Cold.
1: 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The government is over $38 trillion in debt, which means the IRS isn't slowing down. And the tax code is complex and unforgiving. 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

0: That's Brooks and Dunn, Little Miss Honky Tonk, right here in Real Country. You know, they have won the CMA's Vocal Duo of the Year Award, I think 14 times now. And they're nominated again this year. So I'm looking forward to seeing them pick up another little statue at this year's CMA Awards, which are going to be airing in November. It looks like Lainey Wilson will be back as host.
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1: News this hour from Town Hall. I'm John Scott. Allegations of Israeli genocide in Gaza are not only false, but the biggest lie of the century, so says Prime Minister Benjamin Netanyahu. He told that to world leaders in a defiant speech that asserted his nation's right to wage war against Iran. He denounced as moral cowards the mass of delegates who walked out of the GN General Assembly when he took the podium to speak. Three bad news media outlets back to covering the White House.
2: Reporters from CNN, MS Now, and Politico have returned to the White House hours after a federal judge temporarily blocked President Donald Trump's ban of the three news outlets. The judge said that the news outlets must have their access restored, but reporters were still blocked from entering the White House grounds. Those news outlets then asked in a new court filing for an immediate hearing to address their continued ban from the White House grounds. The back and forth was the latest in an extraordinary showdown between Trump and media outlets whose coverage he dislikes. Those news outlets argued that they were singled out over the content of their coverage.
1: That's correspondent Lisa Dwyer. Hurricane Dolo expected to intensify and make a turn toward Hawaii's Big Island. Residents there preparing for the possibility of catastrophic flooding in the coming days. The Big Island could see up to 35 inches of rain. Millions of Californians are about to get a break on their electric bills. More from Tammy Trujillo.
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5: We'll have mostly sunny and nice conditions again for today. High temperatures around 80, mostly clear tonight, lows in the mid-50s, and then mostly sunny for our Saturday and Sunday. High temperatures around 80. 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With your severe view forecast, I'm Drew Richards.
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She was storming through the house that day, and I could tell she was leaving. And I thought, oh, she'll be back, till she turned around and pointed at the wall and said,

0: That's George Strait giving it away right here in Real Country. Good morning, I'm Tammy Lively. We're going to keep things rolling with some Mark Chestnut. It's too hot to fish, too hot for golf, and too cold at home, right here in Real Country.
1: Well, it sure feels good to come in here.

Jason Aldean, Don't Tell on Me, right here in Real Country. Yeah, I wouldn't want anybody to know that I've seen Toy Story 5 with my 3-year-old granddaughter about a dozen times since it came out a couple of days ago. Keep it here. We've got music on the way from Tracy Lawrence and Billy Dean coming up.

0: That's Kenny Rogers. Love will turn you around right here in real country. Keep it right here, folks. We're going to do some Luke Bryan when we come back.
1: Here's the deal. The government is over $38 trillion in debt, which means the IRS isn't slowing down. 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

0: Eddie Rabbit, right here in real country. Hey, I read the other day that Dollar General CEO says they've seen an increase in upper middle class folks, higher earning customers, they call them. I think this is a sign that no one is safe from the affordability crisis that we're suffering as a nation right now. Gosh, have you seen the price of diesel? Lordy.
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1: News this hour from Town Hall. I'm John Scott. Nolo, the latest hurricane in the Pacific Ocean. The National Hurricane Center says Nolo strengthened into a hurricane and will make a turn toward Hawaii's Big Island. Residents there preparing for the possibility of catastrophic flooding in the coming days. Forecasters warn the Big Island could see up to 35 inches of rain. The Hurricane Center says parts of Hawaii will likely start experiencing hurricane conditions by Friday night. Powerful Hurricane Polo sending bands of heavy rain across Mexico's Pacific coast. In New York at the United Nations,
2: Israeli Prime Minister Benjamin Netanyahu speaking at the United Nations as the Democrat Socialist Mayor of New York City, Zohran Mamdani, threatened to arrest him.
3: Mr. Mamdani, since you were elected mayor of this city, many Jews no longer feel safe in New York. They talk to me. They tell me.
2: Netanyahu going on to say the survival of Israel is at stake following the October 7th Hamas terrorist attack. Laura Winters reporting.
1: Chinese President Xi Jinping at the White House for a state dinner Thursday. President Trump could be seen greeting Xi before escorting him inside. It was his first visit to Washington in over a decade. A new survey shows more Americans view China more positively than they did in 2021.
4: This is Chinese President Xi Jinping visits the U.S. for the first time in more than a decade. The Pew Research Survey asked respondents to rate nations on a feeling thermometer from 0 to 100, where a lower number correlates to a cold and negative feeling. Americans now give China an average rating of 37, up from 28 back in 2021. That was just as the U.S. was coming out of the COVID-19 pandemic that many blamed on Beijing. I'm Chris Caraggio.
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6: We'll have mostly sunny and nice conditions again for today. High temperatures around 80, mostly clear tonight, lows in the mid-50s, and then mostly sunny for our Saturday and Sunday. High temperatures around 80. 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With your severe view forecast, I'm Drew Richards.

John Conley, old school, right here in real country. I'm pretty sure this would work on a Friday night, too. Let's head down to the Twist and Shout. Here's one from Mary Tape and Carpenter in real country.

That's Blake Shelton. Sure be cool if you did, right here in Real Country. Hey, have you heard where the game day guys are going to be this Saturday? Looks like they are going to be hanging out in Knoxville, Tennessee. They'll be there for the big A&M Tennessee game. Ought to be a lot of fun.

0: That's Luke Combs. Sleepless in a hotel room right here in Real Country. Well, I'm not losing any sleep over it, but I find myself looking at all of my change a lot more carefully. Last Sunday, there was an auction where a 26-cent U.S. coin, and you heard me right, sold for nearly $17,000 at auction. It was a misstrike. They had struck a Lincoln penny on top of a quarter and made it an odd and very collectible coin. So now I'm just scanning all my coins before I throw them in the change jar. Keep it here. We've got more of your favorites on the way. We're going to get to some Conway Twitty and Billy Currington. Come on.
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0: There's Conway right here in Real Country. Hey, before I get out of here, I wanted to acknowledge the passing of Jake Owen's grandfather, Brian Yancey Owen. Jake had the most beautiful tribute to him on social media. He lived to be 103 years old. God love him. Have a great day, everybody. Make the best of it. Be kind to one another. And I'll see you back here tomorrow morning.
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1: Breaking news this hour from Town Hall. I'm Rich Thomason. Forecasters are keeping a very close eye on a powerful storm. It's an early season nor'easter. It could clobber the East Coast from the Carolinas to New England in the next few days. And Hawaii is being threatened with devastating flooding today and tomorrow, that from Hurricane Nolo. Israeli Prime Minister Netanyahu says wiping out Iran's heavily fortified nuclear weapons sites was hard, but the decision to take the action, that was not difficult at all.
2: It was one of the easiest decisions I've ever had to make as Prime Minister. Because if we hadn't done it, we'd all be dead.
1: At the UN General Assembly in New York, Netanyahu also addressed New York City Mayor Zohran Mamdani, saying that since you were elected mayor of this city, many Jews no longer feel safe in New York. President Trump will take Chinese President Xi on a field trip today. It's a visit to the National Archives, capping a three-day state visit by the Chinese leader. Mr. Trump says he wants to show Xi the Declaration of Independence, the Constitution, and the Bill of Rights. In Beijing, the BBC's Stephen McDonnell says the Trump-Xi summit is being viewed as largely symbolic.
3: The tariff war detente has been extended. That was a kind of minimum. And now that that's sort of locked in place, well, the rest of it is a sort of steady as she goes show, if you like, for the two leaders to at least appear to be getting on with one another and having some sort of stability with a view to, in the future, sorting out various things.
1: Last night's glittering state dinner for Xi featured sea bass on the menu and a long list of tech titans at the table. On Wall Street this morning, stock futures positive. The Dow futures are up 140 points. NASDAQ futures ahead 179, and the S&P futures are up 23 points. More on these stories, townhall.com.
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5: We'll have mostly sunny and nice conditions again for today. High temperatures around 80, mostly clear tonight, lows in the mid-50s, and then mostly sunny for our Saturday and Sunday. High temperatures around 80. 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
1: The Ring of Fire. Johnny Cash here on Real Country. Here we are together on the very last Friday in September. And here's Reba McEntire.

Real Country with Jason Aldean. Let's take a look at the Grand Ole Opry's birthday weekend schedule. That's not this weekend, but next weekend. Vince Gill's going to perform both Friday and Saturday nights, October 2nd and 3rd. Brad Paisley will be there the 2nd. Stephen Curtis Chapman will perform on the 1st. Bill Anderson will be there on the 3rd. Susie Boggess will be there on the 2nd. Rhonda Vincent will be there on October 1st. All added to the Grand Ole Opry's birthday weekend light-up schedule.

0: Congress George Birch on Real Country with It Won't Be Long. It's September 25th, 9/25 on the calendar, Dolly Parton Day. So as you go about your business today, please keep in mind all the great things that Dolly Parton did, not just for music, but also for people, including the Imagination Library and Dollywood and all the other things that she did through her amazing career. But most of all, the fantastic music. I'll try and play some Dolly for you just a little bit later here on Real Country.
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5: We'll have mostly sunny and nice conditions again for today. High temperatures around 80. Mostly clear tonight. Lows in the mid-50s. And then mostly sunny for our Saturday and Sunday. High temperatures around 80. 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With your Severe View forecast, I'm Drew Richards.
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0: Diamond Rio on Real Country. They've got a new EP that's going to come out later this year. That's they call it an EP, but it stands for extended play. It's four songs instead of the usual 10 or 12. And that's going to be available middle of November. They've already released the first single from it, which you can grab now at the usual places. Coming up, George Strait and Cody Johnson on Real Country.
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1: Breaking news this hour from Town Hall. I'm Rich Thomason. Israel's prime minister denounces them as moral cowards. Benjamin Netanyahu referring to the UN delegates who stood up and walked out as he took the podium to address the General Assembly. Netanyahu suggested accusing Israel of Western-style parliamentary democracy of genocide is absurd.
2: What genocidal regime gives a million polio vaccinations to the enemy's population? What genocidal regime enables the distribution of 2 million tons of food into Gaza? That's a ton for every person. Accusing Israel of genocide is the greatest lie of the century.
1: Netanyahu refers to Zohran Mamdani as the anti-Semitic mayor of New York, accusing him of distorting the facts and of spitting in the face of truth. Chinese President Xi's state visit continues today. Last night, it was a glittering state dinner at the White House.
3: President Trump hailed what he described as a truly great friendship.
4: President Xi and I both understand that we represent different systems, but the ties between our people endure, and we've never gotten along better.
3: And he issued an invitation for guests to take a look at his White House ballroom project.
4: Anybody wants to walk into a construction site that's nice and clean and sparkling, it's our honor to have you do so, but this is in honor of President Xi, Madam Peng.
3: Trump has described the ballroom as essential for national security, with the military building a big complex under it. Ben Thomas, Washington.
1: AAA's latest national average, a gallon of regular gas, $4.49. That is up a penny from yesterday. On Wall Street, stock futures are higher. The Dow futures up 84 points. NASDAQ futures ahead 160. The S&P futures up 19. More on these stories, townhall.com.
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8: We'll have mostly sunny and nice conditions again for today. High temperatures around 80, mostly clear tonight, lows in the mid-50s, and then mostly sunny for our Saturday and Sunday. High temperatures around 80. 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With your severe view forecast, I'm Drew Richards.
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10: Please stand by. Please, please stand by. Please stand by, pretty please. Please stand by. Please sit. Sit up. Simon says, sit up. Simon says, stand. Simon says, jump up and down. Simon says, stop. Jump up and down again. Whoops, Simon didn't say it. Please stand by.
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4: 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And now, here's the girl who's so blonde, she has TGIF written on her shoes to remind her.
5: Toes go in first.
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5: Well, good morning to ya. Howdy ho, neighbor, it's MJ, the real country crew, just after 6 a.m. It is Friday, September 25th. Coming up, we've got Comedy Spotlight. We'll check in with Chuck. Headlines on the way. Weather-wise, a beautiful day in our neighborhood. Lots of sunshine. Our high today, 82. Partly cloudy tonight. Low 53 is 59. Right now, it's your home for old country. Hey, coming up just after 9 o'clock, Gail Hellum, excuse me, with the Farm Bureau Expo, will be paying a visit this weekend as Mistletoe Merchants. She's going to be bringing tickets for us to give away during her time this morning. Make sure you tune in for that. If you want free tickets, we're going to give away a family four-pack. We've got a couple of them we'll give away just after 9 o'clock at 9:05. I hope you'll stay tuned and tune in for that. But first, get out of bed, sleepyhead.

0: Robin Leon Rio Country Comedy Spotlight is on the way. Communities worldwide are observing Dolly Parton Day today, September 25th, 9/25, as a playful nod to her iconic hit song and film 9 to 5. Proclamations and events honoring the legendary queen of country's remarkable music career, community, kindness, and her global literacy efforts following her passing at the age of 80. We always play Dolly Parton music. We love Dolly. Today won't be any different. We're going to play the heck out of her music today. Of course, they say give like Dolly. Imagination Library is one that was close to her heart and continues to be popular and such an important thing for our kiddos. Yeah, so if you feel led to do so, make sure you make a donation to Imagination Library. We've got one right here in Wilson County. Coming up, we've got Comedy Spotlight. Get ready. And it's Ray Stevens, as always, every Friday here on the Morning Show of Rural Country. 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Now at traffic, here's Chuck.
1: Good morning. Here's what we're seeing. Heavier traffic volume spotted in the last few minutes making its way out of Wilson County. Westbound I-40 through the Mount Juliet area headed over in and through Hermitage. Already a lot of traffic developing here southbound 65 at Trinity Lane. We've seen radar already out here. You could see a lot of that this weekend. If you're having transmission problems of any kind, even if your light comes on, let them check it out today at AMCO Transmissions in Lebanon. I'm Commander Chuck with your on-time traffic.
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5: 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Life was

0: Today's stars and the legends on Dolly Parton Day. It's 9:25, and of course, Dolly Parton Day all day long. We play Dolly anyway. We may pump it up just a little bit. And of course, that one is Jolene. Coming up, Will Nunley is in today. 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
1: Good morning. More volume spot in the last few minutes in a couple of spots out of here, especially coming out of the Mount Juliet area right now, leaving Wilson County down I-40. Starting to pick up pretty good, headed over into Hermitage. It's already a little bit slow at times. 65 southbound at Trinity Lane as that traffic increases 24 west here at Bell Road, coming in from Murfreesboro, headed into Davidson County. Hey, if you're having transmission problems, it's no problem. Come to AMCO Transmissions on Nolensville Pike. I'm Commander Chuck. You're on time traffic.
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6: 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I'm Will Nunley with some of the stories we're following for you. 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The Nashville Symphony says they're trying to keep the music playing despite some significant financial challenges. Leaders within the organization say they don't have enough cash on hand to sustain operations at their current level. The symphony's executive committee is said to be developing a restructuring plan, though, designed to help stabilize everything. The Nashville Symphony performs nearly 200 concerts a year. It also offers many free and low-cost education and community programs. And altogether, they reach nearly 550,000 people, they say, across Middle Tennessee. We'll keep you posted on this story and much more ahead right after Coleman & Company. That starts in about 30 minutes from now right here on FM 98.9 WANT.
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3: 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Visitation for Joanne Templeton Beard, age 96, of Lebanon, will be tomorrow from 10 a.m. until 12 p.m. at Sellers Funeral Home in Lebanon. Services for Tony Dio Douglas Fowler, age 85, of Lebanon, will be tomorrow at 10 a.m. at the Church of Jesus Christ of Latter-day Saints. Partlow Funeral Chapel is in charge of arrangements. Services for Gregory Clark, age 66, of Lebanon, will be at 1 p.m. tomorrow at Newell Monument Funeral Home. A celebration of life for Donna Darnell, age 70, will be tomorrow at 1 p.m. at Sellers Funeral Home in Mount Juliet. A celebration of life service for Michelle Ann Gray Stroop, age 63, will be tomorrow at 4 p.m. at Sellers Funeral Home in Lebanon. Graveside services for Lenita Chaffin Baines, age 98, of the Hawassee community, will be Sunday at 4 p.m. at Bethlehem Cemetery. Ligon and Bobo Funeral Home is in charge of arrangements. Services for James Kenneth Hood Jr., age 68, of Lebanon, will be at 1 p.m. Monday at Ligon and Bobo Funeral Home. Services for Edgar Lee Buddy Burnett, age 88, of Lebanon, will be at 1 p.m. Tuesday at Ligon and Bobo Funeral Home. And a celebration of life for Becky Jane Bryant, age 59, of Nashville, will be Tuesday at 6 p.m. at Bond Memorial Chapel. 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
9: We'll have mostly sunny and nice conditions again for today. High temperatures around 80, mostly clear tonight, lows in the mid-50s, and then mostly sunny for our Saturday and Sunday. High temperatures around 80. 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With your Severe View forecast, I'm Drew Richards.
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1: And Josh Combs, Luke Combs on Real Country. We've got Josh Turner on the way. News, weather, and Coleman coming up. 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Now with traffic, here's Chuck.
2: Good morning. What we're seeing right now is heavier traffic volume in a couple of spots, like 65 South's already slow at Trinity Lane. It's building pretty good. 24 westbound as you come past 840. All that traffic trying to get out of Murfreesboro, Rutherford County, headed towards Davidson County up through the Antioch area right now. It's building pretty good. 24 westbound here at Bell Road. Hey, STR Towing and Recovery says call them this weekend if you need their help. I'm Commander Chuck with your on-time traffic.
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1: Breaking news this hour from Town Hall. I'm Rich Thomason. Bulking up out in the Atlantic, an early season nor'easter is preparing to rake the East Coast. Millions from the Carolinas to New England are bracing for torrential rain, heavy surf, and fierce winds this weekend. And Hawaii has weather worries of its own. Hurricane Nolo threatens flooding rains today and tomorrow. Addressing the UN General Assembly, Israeli Prime Minister Netanyahu challenging accusations of Israeli genocide by posing a series of questions.
2: What genocidal regime gives a million polio vaccinations to the enemy's population? What genocidal regime enables the distribution of 2 million tons of food into Gaza? That's a ton for every person. Accusing Israel of genocide is the greatest lie of the century.
3: Netanyahu also said that attacking Iran was one of the easiest decisions he's ever had to make. And he called a mass of UN delegates who walked out of the hall when he took the podium to speak moral cowards. I'm Donna Water.
1: Chinese President Xi is due to head home later today, wrapping up a three-day state visit to the U.S. Last night he was guest of honor at a White House state dinner. A White House insider is offering a view from behind one of the world's most famous podiums.
4: Some very interesting revelations from former White House Press Secretary Caroline Leavitt, who is speaking out about her time at the podium in the press room. She says that reporters have privately apologized to her for asking unfair questions about President Trump during briefings. In addition, she says some of the journalists admitted their behavior was driven by editorial demands at their respective stations.
1: Correspondent Laura Winters. On Wall Street this morning, Dow futures 175 points high. The Nasdaq futures up 203 and the S&P futures better by 28 points. More on these stories, townhall.com.
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8: We'll have mostly sunny and nice conditions again for today. High temperatures around 80, mostly clear tonight, lows in the mid-50s, and then mostly sunny for our Saturday and Sunday. High temperatures around 80. 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
9: 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It's 7:04 on this Friday, September 25th. It's time to head to Studio B for Coleman & Company. Our guest host today is Jeff Dixon.
10: Good morning, everyone, and welcome to Coleman & Company. Yes, you are in the right place. My name is Jeff Dixon, and myself, along with MJ, Billy, and Miss Susie, I'm going to try and do my best to cover for Mr. Coleman Walker, who's out today. We've got a great show today. As always, they've worked hard to put together some entertaining and informative programming here. It's a chilly Friday morning. Me personally, I'm glad to see it. I do appreciate the warmth of summer early on, but now, according to my internal clock, I should be wearing a sweater in the morning. So I am glad to see that. It is Dolly Parton Day. And those folks that are joining us streaming, I am wearing pink. It is a pink flamingo shirt, but I was my wife, before I left this morning, she said it's 925, 925, so be sure and wear pink. So we did that today. So got a great program. We're going to start with our sponsor for this morning is, of course, Wilson Bank and Trust. Still here, still committed to you. Still independent.
11: Still independent.
10: I got them out of order, but yeah.
11: That's all right, as long as you cover them all.
10: Mr. Yeah. Kurt Baker is here with us this morning. He brought an assistant with him. It is a tall chore to out here representing Wilson Bank and Trust, so I'm glad he brought him an assistant. Who you got with you, Mr. Kurt?
11: I have my 9-year-old son, Colt Baker, with me today.
10: Colt, welcome. Looking sharp. We, again, like the UT colors.
12: Hello. I'm my dad's son.
10: Good job. Welcome. Welcome this morning.
11: I felt like I needed a little help this morning, so I brought my sidekick along.
10: It's always a good idea. Tell us what's going on, Wilson Bank and Trust.
11: Yeah, it's been a great 2026 so far. I will tell you, obviously, it's very challenging being in the economic environment that we're in. But we have a great team. I can't say it enough. I'm super proud of my team. I oversee all 10 of our local offices in Wilson County. Everything business and business development related and primarily on the lending function side. So we've rolled our sleeves up, got hard, and met that challenge, you know, full front. And here we are having one of the most successful years we've ever had.
10: Boy, if you're going to age yourself there, 10 offices in Wilson County. That growth has occurred over a series of years. How long have you been with Wilson Bank?
11: I've been with Wilson Bank for 21 of the, I guess next year will be our 40th anniversary. So it'll be 22 out of the 40 years.
10: Wow. Everybody at the table is kind of giving my age away this morning, and we'll talk about that. We just, our guest here for this first part of the show has known me since I worked at the Capitol Theater. And if anybody remembers that was a while back. So, but what kind of incentives, what kind of special goings on is occurring at Wilson Bank? I know you guys have got a couple of festivals that you sponsor, and they're coming up.
11: Yeah, we actually just had our first one here in Wilson County this past weekend with Glade Fest. Of course, the temperatures reached about 98 degrees that day, so attendance was a little bit down. Car show was a little bit down, but it was still a great time. Our Gladeville office out there, led by Vince Rand and Lindsay Barber, did an amazing job helping put that community event on, and we'd call it another success this year. Of course, we have next month coming up our signature event here in Lebanon, Oktoberfest, that we've been putting on, geez, I guess it's 30-plus years now, and it just seems like every year it grows more and more. And it's one of those things that it takes, you know, 150-plus employees pulling together to pull it off.
10: Amazing.
11: And we're looking forward to it again this year.
10: That's one of the things that Wilson Bank is really known for, is that community involvement. And I think since it was established, that's always – isn't that always been a pattern, is to be really involved in the community?
11: It is. You know, of course, you see different sponsors' names in Nissan Stadium and Neyland Stadium and Bridgestone Arena. That's not who we are. We like to be in the neighborhoods that support us, giving back to them and supporting them. So we're more of the education route and high schools, middle schools, elementary schools, local nonprofits, and that we like to spread it around amongst the folks out there doing great work in our communities.
10: I've been monopolizing your time. I see you've got a list there. So there's some
11: You're
10: items
11: doing a great
10: you...
11: job of covering most of the stuff that I had.
10: You're very kind.
11: Yeah, of course. You know, I mentioned Oktoberfest coming up on October 17th and 18th. Fall break is right upon us here in about a week or so. The kids will be getting out of school. Most people heading down to the beach. I'd just like to remind everybody that on October 12th, that is a federal holiday. That's Columbus Day, and we will be observing that. So the banks will be closed on that Monday.
10: Good to know. That's how I keep up with the calendar now that I'm retired. Well, that's great.
11: You don't keep up with fall break much, do you?
10: No, not anymore. I just fall temperatures, as they say.
11: Yeah, I'm more of a summer vacation person, but once I had kids in school, I realized you had to take vacations when you get them, and that's one we get, so we're heading down to the beach, too.
10: That does dictate your schedule, and enjoy the beach.
11: Yeah.
10: And, young man, it was good to see you here this morning. And what do we say when we're wearing our orange?
12: Go Vols.
10: Go Vols. There you go. Right.
11: Hey. Big game in Knoxville tomorrow. We're looking forward to it.
10: Yes, it is. Thank you again for being here, Mr.
11: I would
10: Baker.
11: Like to say happy birthday to one of my good friends, Frank, out there. I think he's 43, 44 years old today. So happy birthday, Frank. And also want to say hi to my wife, Joanne, and my daughter, Anderson, that's on the way to school.
10: Very good.
11: Thank you.
10: I hope everybody heard that. Thank you for being here. We appreciate it. Nice meeting you.
11: Thank you.
10: And let's talk a little bit about our first part of the program this morning. We've got a couple of folks joining us. Miss Cindy Yahola.
13: Good morning.
10: How are you this morning?
13: I'm good. How are you?
10: Good. Good. We had a chance to talk just briefly before we started this morning, and I guess one of the benefits, sometimes it's a curse, sometimes it's a blessing. If you're from Lebanon, everybody knows everybody, right?
13: Especially when Lebanon was small and we got to know everybody.
10: That's right. It has grown a little bit.
13: Just a little.
10: Our paths had crossed back when we were. I was a whole lot younger anyway. But you're here, and you brought somebody with you this morning.
13: Yes, I brought my daughter Aspen with me. She's going to start learning to run the show for when it's my time to finish.
10: And that show is a pretty big event for you guys. You want to tell us a little bit about it?
13: Well, this is going to be our 43rd annual Wilco Powwow. It's held here at the Wilson County Fairgrounds up in the Covered Arena. It's an event my father started 43 years ago as a way to educate the public in Native American culture and history.
10: Wow. I do remember... At one point, it was in the location had changed once or twice over
13: it's
10: this period.
13: Changed
10: of time.
13: About 30 times, it feels it, like.
10: This the home that you have now up at the fairgrounds. You like that?
13: I love it, and I hope they will continue to work with us, and it can be our permanent location for eternity.
10: Well, that's good. That's good. Now, how long have you been over the powwow?
13: I've been doing this. Daddy passed away in 2002, so what's that? 24 years.
10: Wow.
13: I was just a mere 6 years old.
10: Time does fly, doesn't it? Mere 6 years old. Okay, all right. Well, I'm not going to try to do the math. Maybe Colton can help me with that a little bit later. But tell us a little bit about, now, I have a limited information about the powwow. I know it's been a part of Wilson County, of course, as you just stated, for many, many years. Is this a informative, educational? Is this social? What would and Aspen just got put on the spot here. And Miss Aspen, what would you think? How would you describe the powwow? Is it more educational or informative or social?
14: I was asked a few days ago what I thought it was, and it's at first you think it's something different. It's like, okay, what is this? But whenever you get into it, it's really, okay, well, I'm getting educated. I'm having fun. It's a social event. It's informative. It's all of the above, everything that you can think that it is, it more than likely is. So it's just something, it's very different. It's not something that you see on your day-to-day basis. It's not something that's normal here because it is cultural. So it's just in everything.
10: Now, even though the focus is, and I don't think we've even talked about specifics as to what the powwow is, this is a focus on Native American arts and cultures. Is that a fair statement?
14: Yes, sir.
10: Okay. And so it does, within this structure, though, everybody's welcome to attend.
14: Yes, sir. Everybody's welcome. We're opening it up for everybody and anybody to come. Now, we do say that we leave it to our Native American dancers. So every year we'll have a few people that will try to bring their kids from, like, local dance clubs to see if they can dance. Unfortunately, we can't let them dance, but they can dance in our intertribals. So that's okay. Whenever our intertribals or whenever we open up our circle, our arena to outside dancers.
10: So dance is a large part. It sounds like there's a competition.
14: There is a competition. So we have dancers from all over come in to do their dances. We have probably 20 different categories.
13: Wow. Yeah, well, the men's category has 5 different categories. Mm-hmm. The women's has 5, and then we have teens and little kids and golden age.
10: So, and this is open across the state, the country, the county, or is it any bounds to it?
14: We've had people from Alaska come in to dance at our event.
13: Yeah, and even one of our judges, he's from Canada.
10: Wow, that does. That does reach out to people. I just got the high sign from Miss MJ. We're going to take a little bit of a break, and then we'll be right back. Thank you.
9: 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Here's Chuck.
15: Good morning. We got a couple of accidents out here. It's slow go, no surprise. Really, 65 south at Trinity Lane. A lot of volume right now as we check it out live again on 24 westbound at Bell Road. All that traffic trying to get in right now from Murfreesboro, Rutherford County, coming into Davidson County. It's picked up also down 40 westbound through the Mount Juliet area headed towards Hermitage. If you're having transmission problems, let them check it out today at AMCO Transmissions in Lebanon. I'm Commander Chuck, your on-time traffic.
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10: Welcome back, everyone. Welcome to Coleman & Company. For those of you just joining, I am Jeff Dixon, trying to fill in the best I can for Mr. Coleman Walker. We've got a great program going this morning. We've had an opportunity to talk with some folks that are organizing the Wilco Pow Wow, and they are got the event coming up this, I think, starting tomorrow, and we're finding out a little bit about that. We were just talking. There's a lot of dance competition that goes on during this two-day event.
13: Two-day event, Saturday and Sunday.
10: And it starts, of course, tomorrow.
13: It starts through Sunday.
10: Now, and we were talking about the must-see. What were you talking about, the grand entry? Am I saying that right?
14: Yes, sir. So the grand entry is where all of our dancers come in behind our flags. It is the biggest thing of the weekend. So our first grand entry is the first time that all of our dancers will be coming in, and it's at 1 o'clock, so that is like the must be at. So if you can plan your day around being there at 1 o'clock, that is the time to be there.
10: You want to get front row seating.
14: Front row seating. It's just a beautiful, just all the colors that you see, and it's nothing can explain the experience.
10: Now, we also just touched very briefly. It's open to everyone, but is there an admission cost? Is there a fee for this?
14: Or? There is an admission cost. We are cash only at our gate. The admission cost is $10 for adults.
13: Ages 13 and up.
14: $5 for
13: children ages 6 to 12, senior citizens 65 and up, and veterans.
10: Oh, okay.
13: Well, and five and under.
14: And there is an ATM sponsored by Wilson Bank and Trust on the site, on the other side of the fairgrounds.
10: Aspen, good job. Anytime you can incorporate one of our sponsors in there, that is that you've done an excellent job with that.
13: See, we do that and hope they'll sponsor the powwow one year.
10: Oh, okay. Well, there we go. Good. You folks are doing a good job. So we talked about the gates opening, the admission, and we were just talking about available or open to everyone, but you've had participants and judges from as far away as Alaska. So this event is growing.
14: Mm-hmm. We used to have, like, that's just our, like, dancers and our judges. We've had, my mom has, like, been reached out to by a few people from Germany, France, and a few other places.
13: Yeah, we've had spectators plan vacations to come here from Germany, Australia, Japan.
10: Wow, that's pretty impressive.
13: Yeah.
10: with the growth over the past 40 years, you could tell that you folks have a real passion for this. It must be like a daily activity in your family. There must be something that you do towards the powwow almost daily. Is that fair?
13: I do.
10: Do you?
13: Yeah, and I don't know if you're aware that we're both enrolled citizens with Muskogee Creek Nation out of Oklahoma.
10: I did not know
13: that. So that's what started this. My father thought it was a good way to just bring some native culture out here because there's no tribes out here since the removal of 1830.
10: See, the educational part of this is to me particularly interesting. I think there's a lot of history here that perhaps a lot of folks in this area don't know about, and this would be a great opportunity to kind of explore the culture, but also kind of look at the history behind how the different nations within our Native American community were dispersed and bringing everybody back together. I just think it's fascinating.
13: It's a great way, and that's basically what a powwow is. It's considered like a huge family reunion where you all get together and you see we're all brothers and sisters in our Indian country. So we all get together. It's a way to see each other that maybe we hadn't seen each other since last year, or you see them only a couple of times a year. So it's just like a great big family reunion, and it's just a great fun time.
10: Good.
14: Sorry, and you say that, like, learning your history, well, you're also learning your history about your area. So, like my mom said about the Indian Removal Act, well, there was tribes here before that we removed, so just knowing the history of our local area is really good to know, too.
10: Oh, yeah. Again, you guys are great historians and custodians of that history, and the powwow does give you an opportunity to share that. Can I ask you about vendors on site? I know that we're going to have some cultural activities. Are there going to be vendors specific to Native American arts?
14: Yes, we just counted up our vendors. We have close to 60 vendors this year.
13: It's vendors and demonstrators
14: and food vendors and stuff like that. But all that equals up to just about 60. So we have a few food booths. We have demonstrators. So we have a tomahawk throwing, bow making, sand artist, a pottery maker, and then we have
13: a lady that's a Saskatchewan Cree that is setting up a living encampment.
10: Wow, that would be something.
13: So that's a first for us this year, but to have her in.
10: So is she going for the 2 days? Going to be living out there? Is that?
13: She's got a camper, but she sets up an area that just shows
10: that represents. Wow, that's pretty. That is pretty neat.
13: Yeah.
10: That is pretty neat. And now, you're talking about bow making and the pottery. Are either one of you involved in those type of activities?
13: No, but she dances.
14: I do dance. That's about as much as I do. And I just got my sewing machine, and I'm about to start getting ready to sew. So I do a little bit of beading whenever I have the time to, but that's about the only thing that I do that's within that realm.
10: And when we say dance, we're talking about not what you see maybe on Broad Street in Nashville. This is culturally related, would be considered interpretive dance, perhaps?
13: Well, no.
14: No?
13: It's meaningful dance. Yeah. Like, okay. Espen, explain the dance that you do.
14: So I'm a jingle dress dancer, so it's called a prayer dance. Within a prayer dance is they're on a jingle dress dance. If you can imagine, it's a dance with a bunch of what we call what is known for jingles. So it's like Copenhagen lid bottles, like curled up, and then put onto a dress. So each one of those is represented as a day of prayer. So you have, on an average adult dress, you have at least 365 for just every single day of the year. And then while you're dancing in this dress, you are to be in a good state of mind, and you're in prayer for sick ones, loved ones, like all of the above, just because that's how meaningful it is.
10: Wow, that is very interesting. Yeah. And you're doing what? You are doing a part of the competition?
14: Not here anymore. No, sir. I'm too busy to, I get to watch sometimes.
10: Well, good. Good for you. Now, what else should we touch on in the next few minutes with regard to the powwow? What would you want folks to know about?
13: Well, we just want everybody to know that everybody's welcome. We want you to come out and learn about our culture. Gates will open Saturday and Sunday both about 10 a.m. Saturday night we'll close about 8:30, although we will have a dinner break about 4. Mm-hmm. And during that dinner break, we've partnered with Cedars of Lebanon, and they're offering a tour of Sellers Mound. Are you familiar?
10: Oh, yeah. No, I am familiar with it.
13: A lot of people in this county are not even aware that it's here.
10: Well, so, you can help me out. I've got a question to put you on the spot. Was there a particular relic found out there?
13: Yes, there was one. It's actually known as the State Archaeologist Find, and it's a statue, a full intact statue of, and they named it Sandy.
10: Wow.
13: And I think they found its mate out there too.
10: Wow, right here in Wilson County.
13: Right here in Wilson County. In Lebanon, basically. It's just down Sparta Pike.
10: That is amazing.
14: Right off of Poplar Hill.
13: Yep.
10: Really? Mm-hmm.
14: And then one other thing that we always forget to mention, we will have our second annual bike ride. The registration starts at 8 a.m. Kickstands will be up at 10. It's $30 per rider if you're wanting to go into the powwow after with a $20 passenger, and then $20 per ride if you don't want to go into the powwow and a $10 passenger.
13: And that is sponsored by the Wilson County Roughnecks.
10: Yeah? Okay. Yes. All right. When you say bike ride...
14: Motorcycle.
10: Okay. Yes. All right. Not bicycles. Motorcycles.
14: Motorcycles.
10: Okay.
13: You're welcome to ride your bike if you can keep up.
10: I don't
13: up
10: know
13: with
10: that
13: them.
10: I could keep up. But that's neat. So how long have you been doing that?
14: This is our second year doing it. So I think they have a good route going around it. So everybody enjoyed it last year, so we said we'd keep on doing it.
10: Oh, wow.
13: And we're very appreciative of James White, who helped get this organized with the Roughnecks organization.
10: Put you on the spot one more time here. If folks have questions, if somebody said, oh, they didn't cover this or I didn't hear that, who would they reach out to? Is there some place that they can go for questions?
13: Oh, they'd have to call me, but that's with it being as busy as it is from this moment through Monday, it's going to be a catch me if you can.
14: You can also, if we did not cover it, we have a Facebook page, Wilco Powwow. We have an Instagram page, that's Wilco Powwow. And then we have a website, wilcopowwow.com. And then we also have what we call a powwow hotline that you can call at 615-443-1537. That answers 98% of the questions that people might have. They might have to call a few times just to get it. But we try to think of every single question.
10: Right. Now, for somebody that writes slow like I do, so there's Facebook.
14: There's Facebook.
10: There's, what was the other one?
14: Instagram. And then our website at wilcopowwow.com.
10: I think MJ was just laughing at me about Instagram. She confirmed that she indeed was. Okay. And then you have a phone number as well.
14: Phone number is 615-443-1537, and that's an information-only hotline.
10: Okay. All right. Rough idea how many people you had in attendance last year?
13: We average anywhere from, depending on weather, and we're hoping with this excellent weather this weekend after the heat dome we've had for a month, but we usually average anywhere from 6,000 to 7,000 people.
10: That's a good turnout.
13: Yeah.
10: And your space this year seems to accommodate everybody, mm-hmm. so that the more the merrier, as they say, right?
13: Oh, yes.
10: Okay.
13: Yes.
10: Well, good. It has been a pleasure talking with you folks this morning, and I can't let you go without talking about Tennessee Tech real quick. I understand you're going to Tech.
14: Yes, sir.
10: Another curiosity question. Of course, we were talking about my daughter graduating mm-hmm. from Tech. Do they have any services there or programming there that for Native Americans or?
14: No, there's an educational class put on by a professor named Troy Smith. Uh-huh. They kind of coincide together, and then we have an event in November. It's First Nation Circle of Music. I think this year it's November 13th, uh-huh. That I've been a part of since I was in sixth grade. And then other than that, there's really nothing. I tried myself to start up a Native American club, and we just could never get, I could never get enough people. Yeah. So I was never able to really fully do it. It was a good idea, but you have to have 10 people to start a club at Tech.
10: Well, good luck with that.
14: Thank you. Good luck with the Wilco Powwow
10: starting tomorrow through Sunday. Sounds like a great event. I appreciate you being here this morning. We hope everyone will stick around and come back for the second part of our show. It's going to be great. We're going to have some folks from the Wilson County Senior Citizen Center here. And in the meantime, I'm going to turn this over to Miss MJ. And thank y'all again for being
14: here.
9: All right, thanks, Jeff. 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Here's Chuck.
15: Good morning. There's a couple of spots out here where it's just really slow, like 24 westbound at Hickory Hollow Parkway as we stare at it live here. All that traffic trying to get up through the Antioch area right now, coming in from Murfreesboro. It's also slow, 65 south at Trinity Lane. It's picked up quite a bit down Ellington Parkway in the last few minutes, coming down from the top down to the bottom. STR Towing and Recovery says call them this weekend if you need their help. I'm Commander Chuck with your on-time traffic.
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8: We'll have mostly sunny and nice conditions again for today. High temperatures around 80, mostly clear tonight, lows in the mid-50s, and then mostly sunny for our Saturday and Sunday. High temperatures around 80. 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With your Severe View forecast, I'm Drew Richards.
10: Good morning, everyone, and welcome back to the party here this morning. We've got our guests coming in for the second part of the show. This is Coleman and Company. My name is Jeff Dixon. We're going to try to carry on the show as best we can while Coleman is out. And to do that, we've got our sponsors for the second part of the show. And the first, they leave me notes to make sure I cover everything. And written in bold letters, I'll let y'all determine who responds. Who is the Realtor of the Year? Who was?
13: Both
10: of you have been Realtor of the Year.
13: 2002.
10: Wow. And understand more recently.
13: Yes, me.
10: Why? How about that?
13: Yes.
10: That is a little bit of experience right there at your at the real estate office, right?
13: Yes. We have a lot of fun, but we work hard for it.
10: I enjoy it. If you enjoy what you do, what's the story go?
20: You'll never work a day in your life.
10: That's it.
13: That's right.
10: And you guys seem to have fun.
13: So oh, we do.
10: Is
13: fun.
10: Every day a party around the office?
20: Every day is a different day. You never know what's going to happen. Every time I think I've seen it all, something new comes up.
10: Any time that I get the opportunity to guest host, you, in the few times that I've been here, you encounter, you know, some of the same sponsors, and you guys just make it so darn easy. I kind of put you at rest when you know that you guys are going to be here and kind of
20: take over.
10: Say
20: well,
10: good
20: we're
10: morning,
20: just glad
10: get
20: you're
10: out
20: here.
10: Of the way.
20: Yeah. You know, we go back all the way to 1994. We were on Vision 2000 committee.
10: That's right.
20: Because we were planning with Randall Clemens. We were all planning for the year 2000. Can you imagine how long that's been? 30-something years ago.
10: That is, golly.
20: I still have my book from Vision 2000.
10: I'm probably going to have to get somebody to help me back to my vehicle now that you guys are giving away my age.
20: So we go back 30-something years on a committee a long time ago.
10: That was a long time ago.
20: But we were planning for Vision 2000.
10: Yep. Everything. So. And I don't know how much of it worked.
20: I need to look back at all the goals that we set and see what all we planned on doing that we really accomplished.
10: Oh, man. I don't know. That could go either way.
20: That's right.
10: Very encouraging.
20: That's right.
10: Hey, tell me about the housing market.
20: Well, it's going. It's picked up a little bit the last few days with the cool weather coming. People didn't want to really get out. They were still buying. We've been busy all summer, but they were waiting kind of to the, now that the kids went back to school again, and now it's cooled up. So October is one of our busiest months of the year, and used to it was like May, June, July, but now it's October and November are busy. People retire at the end of the year, get their money, and then they want to buy something, so they're looking now. So it's a great time to put your house on the market. If you think you've missed the date, now's the time to do it. But
10: and you guys, and I'm a novice at this, that's why you guys are the experts. When the media, when the news, they swarm you almost gloom and doom about, but it does that, I mean, I'm sure it does play a, have an impact, but is there such a time as a perfect time to list or a perfect time to sell?
20: Well, anyway, now since you're around school has made it, it's changed the way Wilson County does in the state of Tennessee and the United States. With year-round school, used to be January and February, all the agents went on vacation. Well, now January is our second busiest month because of people retiring. And then this area used to be known, people came here for the country music and that kind of thing. Now we're becoming a retirement area. Believe it or not, and it used to be the beach and the mountains, but people come here, they want to be within an hour of great health care.
10: Yeah.
20: And they come here and they can be in two-thirds of the country can be here in one day. So it's a great, with the three interchanges, interstate interchanges, so it's become a destination for a lot of retirees.
10: That's why it takes so long for me to get across town at lunch.
0: That's right.
10: That's right.
20: Yeah.
10: What do we need to cover this morning? I feel like I've just been talking your ear off here. Tell me,
20: tell me what we want to cover. There's always a good time to buy, and you know, like you say, you hear, oh, the market's slowing down, and of course the economy, you know, has been tough this summer, but there's always people getting married. People, you know, retire out. So there's always a reason why they have to do real estate. And so we've been busy, and we're thankful for that, that we've had a lot of past customers that refer us, and we have people still walk in. People think that people don't walk into real estate offices anymore, but we have a lot of walk-in people that just come in to see about real estate. So.
10: And real quick on this, Ms. Judy, you and I remember, I mean, interest rates now are higher.
20: It was
10: 18
20: when I started.
10: Exactly. That's 18. What I was going to say. Yeah. It's people are talking about being high now.
20: Yeah.
10: I do remember when it was double digits. And
20: yeah, when it came down to 9%, everybody was just going bizarre.
10: Refinance. Yeah.
20: We probably won't see the 2 and 2.5 and 3s again in my lifetime. But, you know, when you can get 6 to 7, that's a very reasonable rate. Mm-hmm. So people sometimes say, well, I'm going to wait to see if it goes back down. Well, you know, you can always refinance later. So get on board and get going.
10: Wow.
20: I'm going to let Madana talk about some listings.
10: All right.
0: We've got a new one that just hit the market this morning, and we've already got a showing. An agent called me this morning and wants to get it in there. So it's at 313 Castle Heights. So it's right past Emmanuel Baptist Church if you're going from West Main down Castle Heights. And it is 3 beds, 1.5 bath, and it's 1539 square feet. Cute little charming house. You know, all those houses on Castle Heights are cute as buttons anyway. But this is a brick, one-level home, and it has a screened-in back porch, which I love screened-in porches because you can sit and this couple sits and just relaxes, watches the birds, watches people go up and down the road and everything. And then they have a detached garage. It has electricity because it has a garage door, but it also has electricity for him to do tools and stuff. And then he also has a building behind that, and it also has electricity. So, and it's on a half acre lot, which is a bigger lot on Castle Heights
10: in town.
0: Mm-hmm. That's right. So it's in the heart of Lebanon. And so it's listed for $345,000 even. So give us a call.
10: And did not refer to her notes one time during that. Good job.
0: No, I've looked at it a lot this morning because I've had people calling me.
10: It sounds like that. Maybe. I don't know if they still have. Would that be considered a starter home? Or
0: it could be, yes. Retirement home, either one. Either one. It's small enough for a starter home, but big enough for if somebody wants to retire there or just a family. But it's a 3-bedroom. It's cute. It's hardwood floors, tile floors in the bathroom, and it's beautifully decorated. It has a kitchen, country kitchen with an island. So give us a call on that one. And then we also have two in Blairwood Downs, which is down West Main, right beside Taco Bell is Blair Lane.
10: Okay.
0: So give us a call. That one is 1716 Blairmont Drive, and that one is listed at 769, and it is 4 bedrooms and 3 full baths with a 2-car garage, but then also a lawnmower garage in the back. Wow. So you could also have that. So it's beautifully decorated, and they have a contract on a home they're going to, so they already see where they're going, so they want a contract on there. So give us a call, and then there's a one right beside it at 1714 Blairmont in a different price range, but it's listed at 1.2. Beautifully decorated as well. So give us a call. That one is closer to 5,000 square feet. So give us a call there.
10: Great people providing great service, right?
0: That's right. That's what we aim to do every day.
10: Thank y'all so much for being here. I appreciate it. Thank you for my coffee, too.
2: Yes. Oh, you're welcome. And we bring Jeff, it to Coleman every
0: and
2: time.
0: And Jeff, remember, don't make a move without us.
2: That's right.
10: Don't make a move without us. Thank y'all, for the, especially to the Realtors of the Year. I appreciate that. Yeah. Hey, thanks. Good to see y'all.
0: Good to see you.
10: That brings us to the second part of our show, which I'm excited about, especially as you notice there's been a reoccurring theme here about my age this morning. And we are fortunate.
2: Would that be senior citizen age?
10: Well, I think I do qualify now.
2: It's not a bad thing.
10: No, it's not a bad thing.
2: I'm not quite there, and I don't get all the benefits. So
10: we're very fortunate to have resources like the Senior Citizen Center.
2: Well, you know, they were just talking about how Lebanon's become the retirement community and everybody wants to move here. I can tell you, we see that, we feel that at the Senior Citizen Center. Our membership is only growing by the day. So, because everybody wants to come take a part of, Lebanon, Wilson County, what can we do? How can we get involved and how can we stay active? So that's what we aim to do at the Lebanon Senior Citizen Center.
10: So this morning we have, if you've figured it out by now, please be sure and sign the book. You figured it out by now. We've got Miss Heather Gallagher from the Wilson County or is it just Lebanon Senior Citizen?
2: It's just the Lebanon Senior Citizen
10: Center. Lebanon Senior Citizen Center.
2: But we'll take you from anywhere.
10: All right. Yeah. All right. So you're eligible in the county. Right?
2: You are. You're eligible. Yeah. And we actually have a lot of members who come from other counties. We have we have members that come from Rutherford County, from Charlestown County. We have some that come from Sumner County. I mean, we do. We'll take you all, you know, as long as you want to come and have a good time.
10: And participate.
2: That's right.
10: Participate in, and this is my attempt to do a segue here. If you want to participate in the activities, and you also brought your activities director, is that right?
2: Yes. I did. Miss Jamie Phillips
10: Miss
2: is here.
10: Miss Jamie Phillips.
2: As well.
10: Hi, Miss Jamie. How are you?
21: I'm doing well. How are you?
10: Good, good. Is that your title? Are you the activities director there?
21: That or program director, and I have a little plaque on my desk that says chaos coordinator.
10: Chaos coordinator. Everybody needs one of those, I'm sure, right?
2: I like to say that she's like the cruise director.
10: Oh, that's probably pretty descriptive.
2: Yeah.
10: What do you think?
2: I think that when I think, when I go on a cruise and I'm going to have fun and somebody, there's a little chaos involved in that, but that's what I
10: facilitate the fun.
2: That's right.
10: Cheerleader 1 minute, organizer the next. Is that right?
2: She's got to give us the rules to all the games and everything else. So.
10: Now, the last time I was down there, they used to do bingo. Do y'all still do bingo?
21: Lots of bingo.
2: Lots and lots of bingo.
10: I saw a response there from Miss Heather. Like bingo, do you?
2: Love bingo. Absolutely. Listen, I will say I love bingo so much that this year on our membership day we had chicken poop bingo. And I'm going to tell you, it's going to come back at some point because it was a hot item button to come and enjoy. So
10: I think as a young man, I remember folks that would organize those fundraisers that were cow patty bingo. Do you remember? Have you ever heard of that?
2: I have. And that's where the kind of idea came from, but we went on a smaller scale for chickens.
10: Yeah, I kind of like the idea of just selecting the balls randomly.
2: Yeah.
10: Probably a little bit better for me anyway.
2: Well, I'll be honest, that's a little bit easier than bringing all the live chickens in, too.
10: Now, we talked about bingo, but the Senior Citizen Center is so much more than that, right?
2: Absolutely.
10: I mean, you've got your social activities, there's educational activities, and there's I see with the newsletter there is a lot going on.
2: We were actually kind of talking about who was going to talk about what. So we not only are just doing bingo, but we travel together. We have our education hour. Valerie Chaffin, our service coordinator, coordinates all of our education topics. We have a digital den that we use that for a lot. So we've got things like managing your diabetes with the TSU Extension Center.
10: And I tell you what, before we get into that list, I'm going to let Miss MJ take this and go over a couple of things. We'll be right back.
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15: Good morning, T-Dot. Those help trucks are out here assisting with a couple of minor accidents. It's busy where you would expect now. I'm trying to get over here past the airport as that builds 40 westbound at Briley Parkway. All that traffic coming in behind it there. In from Wilson County, it's slow. 65 south at Trinity Lane. Plenty of radar already out here. You can see a lot of that this weekend. Hey, STR Towing and Recovery says call them if you need their help, no matter what county you're in. I'm Commander Chuck, your on-time traffic.
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10: Welcome back to Coleman & Company. My name's Jeff Dixon. I'm going to try to fill in for Mr. Coleman Walker this morning. I described it earlier as a party. We're reminiscing, and it's just a great opportunity to visit with folks and try to incorporate some pertinent information. And this morning, part of that, we're visiting with the folks from the Lebanon Senior Citizen Center. And we had just started really going through the catalog here of the events that are coming up, the newsletter. So, and I kind of interrupted that. Ms. Heather, you want to tell us?
2: I'm going to finish we have four different topics over the month, and one is managing your diabetes, options for mobility issues. Am I the problem? Why can't we just get along? We have a licensed counselor that comes in and does some pretty cool topics.
10: MJ's taking notes too, by the way. So,
2: well, I will say several of his, I'm like, I'm on the front row taking notes. And then also we've got TSU's extension that's with UT Extension is going to come in. They've got a surprise topic for us at the end of the month. So we got a lot going on just in our education. So we not just try to have fun, but we try to make sure everybody stays informed on things, and we can help them with learning new things at all times. So those are kind of what we got going. And then we have a book club this month, and if you haven't read Redeeming Love, it is one of the best books. I mean, I'm going to be honest, it is one of the best books. It's by Francine River, and it's a great book. So even if you're not in our book club, it's a great book. So that's the book they're going to read this month. But I wanted to Jamie's going to talk a little bit about the really exciting travel preview party we have coming up. I'm gonna throw it to Jamie to do travel preview. Yeah.
10: Nothing like being thrown in the spotlight, is there?
24: I'm good.
10: Okay.
24: So each year in October, we offer, we roll out our trips for the next year. So on October 29th at 1:30, we're doing exactly that. We have 10 trips planned for next year. There's 2 months where we're kind of taking off.
10: Ten big trips.
24: Four bus trips. It's going to be wonderful. So I definitely, if you're interested in travel, I would encourage you to come to that travel party because I think we have a lot of interesting, a lot of great trips planned. And I've had a lot of calls. They're wondering when. Some of them are even out there with Diamond Tours. So you can kind of get a preview there. You just can't quite sign up yet. But we will take sign-ups that day along with deposits. So you start reserving your spot then.
10: Wow. So now tell me when? When again? When's
24: it? October. It's Thursday, October 29th at 1:30.
10: Okay. The 29th at 1:30.
24: Yes, sir.
10: All right. And 10 trips.
24: Mm-hmm.
10: That's going to keep somebody pretty busy.
2: Well, it's the both of us. Yeah. So when we look at our travel trips, we take some big trips. And when I say big trips, I'm talking like we're going to Italy in November. November 1st through the 10th, we have there's 12 people going to Italy. But before we go to Italy, Jamie's taking 13 people.
24: 14, including myself.
2: To
24: California,
2: and they're doing a California by rail. So we take big trips, and then we take, last month, Jamie took 12 to Gatlinburg and Dollywood. And so.
24: And I'm taking 52 to the Biltmore in November.
10: Well, see, now these sound like fun activities.
24: It is a lot of fun activities.
2: We have a lot going on. So
10: who minds the shop here? Who watches the shop while you're traveling?
2: We do paper, rock, scissors. So, Jamie and I have split the trip. So it's kind of when one's gone, the other one is there, and you know, the cat's away, the mice will play either way. So we have a really, really good team. We have a nutrition director, Maureen Brunlinger. We have our front office is run by Mara Chaffin. Shirley Carey is always in the background, and then we also have Valerie Chaffin. So we've got some really good people, and then we've got some great volunteers that come in too.
10: You folks may be out traveling, services at the center continue on. Correct?
2: They do not stop.
10: All right.
2: They do not stop. So we feed between literally 200 to 250 people a day when you count our curbside, our homebound, and our congregate meals. So all else fails, we're going to get a mail out. Whether Jamie and I are across the pond or if we're here, we're going to serve our seniors.
10: And you know, and that brings up a very good point. We've talked about a lot of the fun activities. You know, we've talked about bingo. We've talked a little bit about travel. There's the educational program, which the mobility thing, I probably need to make a note on that with my bad knees. But also, you guys, the social piece, but isn't there a certain amount of, you grow accustomed to seeing certain people there on certain days, and if they're not there, are you guys kind of like a safety net? Like, oh, hey, where's Jeff, you know?
2: That's right. You know, I've said for a couple of years now, there's something special about breaking bread. That's why Jesus did it in the Bible. There is something special about breaking bread. You can make a relationship, a friendship, just by sharing a meal. And so it is amazing to see, well, I didn't see, you know, Miss Smith here. We probably need to call and check on her.
10: Right.
2: And we have them call us all the time. I'm not going to be there for lunch if anybody asks. This is why. We become a little family over our meals. And our meals are $4 Monday through Thursday and $5 on Friday. So we do our best to write grants to keep those affordable for seniors.
10: That is affordable, let me tell you.
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10: And you guys, is there home delivery too?
2: 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So if anybody wants to volunteer, we can always use volunteers.
10: Call out for volunteers.
24: And that takes maybe an hour, hour and a half of your day.
10: Yeah.
24: And the routes are mapped. It's very simple, and
10: in some cases, that person delivering that meal may be the only
24: meal
10: social interaction. maybe the only meal that this person may have that day.
2: That's
10: that
2: right.
10: Correct?
2: That's right. So, you know, they come to rely on us. Like, even in bad weather, we do our best to work with, you know, our local first responders to make sure meals still go out, even if the roads are bad. So we really do what we can to make sure that those that are home that need us, that we provide that. So, yeah, that's an amazing, not just volunteer opportunity. It's amazing ministry to give to those who need that.
10: Now, I may be jumping around and
2: go ahead, jump on.
10: I may be jumping spot to spot. I heard you talk about grants to help support the lunch program. These services, are there fees? I'm sure there's something for travel, but the lectures and
2: we charge a $40 annual fee for our membership, and that's it. And, you know, I tell everybody, if you can't pay $40 at one time, we can put it on your account. You can pay $1 a day. You can pay $5 a month. And then we also have scholarships.

0: Yeah, well, there's some pool sharks back there for sure.
1: That's what I'm afraid of. Yeah. And I had forgotten about that. And that's a pretty big deal.
0: That's a big deal. I'll tell you another big deal. And I would have told you this wouldn't have been a huge hit, but Jamie and the UT Extension, Sammy brought in chair volleyball this past year.
1: Wow.
0: I have never seen such competitive people that want to get out of their chairs that won't, so they can hit a beach ball. It is a very, very competitive, if you want to see something fun, come watch a chair volleyball game. And there's some smack talking going on. Lots of smack talking.
2: They do, at the center, you're not allowed to cuss. Like, that's just a simple rule. Mm-hmm. You're not allowed. So they have this little porta potty, figurine thing that if someone accidentally says something, they have the potty mouth and they have to take this thing home until the next game. So it really is a lot of fun. It started with just one day a week, and then it grew to 3 days a week. So it's a thing. It's a big deal.
1: And I'm sure around that area, it does become a big deal, doesn't it?
0: Oh, it is. It's one of the loudest activities we have.
1: Wow.
0: I mean, I'm not joking. And if you would have told me that, I'd been like, there's no way. But it is very competitive. But anybody at any level can do it. We have members that are in wheelchairs. We have some that are in walkers. We have some, that have all kinds of ability, but they still have to stay in a seat. So it puts everybody on the same playing level. So it's pretty interesting. So
1: now, see, referring back to your newsletter there, what do we, in the next few minutes, what do we need to touch on that we haven't?
0: Well, I will say we are having our chili cook-off on October the 21st, where members can bring in chili. And then we're going to have a People's Choice Award. And then we also have three guest judges coming in to judge that. We have Ms. Andrea Wilkie from the Lebanon Wilson County Chamber. We have Senator Mark Pody. And then Mayor Bell are going to be our judges. So Jamie and I do not get to judge this. We have professional judges with a non-biased opinion come in to judge our chili cook-off.
1: Probably safer.
0: It is probably safer. So we're excited about that. So we're going to do that on the 21st, and I'm sure we're going to have some really good chilies because we have a lot of good cooks. And then the other thing is we have the newlywed game coming. Do you remember the newlywed game?
1: I'm that old. Yes,
0: well,
1: I do remember that.
0: This is a really fun newlywed game. We separate the men from the women. They have to come and answer the questions. And I'm going to tell you, it's pretty funny to see people who may have been married 50 years and their answers with each other. And either how happy they get that they know each other or how mad they get that their husband didn't know the right answer.
1: That would be kind of scary, I think.
0: Yeah, well,
1: that would be kind of scary.
0: We would love to have you and Miss Lisa come play.
1: Well,
0: that sounds like a good game for y'all.
1: I'm sure she's listening.
0: Miss Lisa, I would love to have you come play the newlywed game.
1: Okay, moving along, as they say.
0: That's right. Jamie, what else have I missed over there?
2: We have our Halloween party on October 30th, which is also a costume party, so definitely want people to participate and come and have a good time with that. We have our Alzheimer's and Dementia Care Support Group. The first Tuesday of each month, beginning at 9:30, but we want you to know this is for all caregivers, not just Alzheimer's and dementia caregivers. So if you need support, if you just need to talk, we want to invite you to come and join that group and just sit back and listen if that's what you need. If you need, 30 minutes to get away, we want to offer that to you. So definitely come on by, and if you need more information, just call the center and I can talk to you about that.
1: That's a good point, too. We've gone over a couple of things this morning. If somebody has questions about something that we've talked about or maybe wants to become involved at the center, how would they get in touch with you?
2: 615-449-4600.
0: You can always drop by our offices. So the center is located at 670 Coles Ferry Pike, which is right beside the Jimmy Floyd Center.
1: A lot of good information this morning. I'm getting a high sign here. Thank you for the opportunity. Thank you, MJ, Billy, and Miss Susie. I've enjoyed it. Please come back and enjoy Coleman on Monday morning. Thank you.
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4: Access Tennessee News, I'm Will Dunley. The National Symphony says they're trying to keep

0: the music playing despite some significant financial challenges. Leaders with the organization say they don't have enough cash on hand to sustain operations at their current level. The symphony's executive committee is said to be developing a restructuring plan designed to stabilize the organization. The symphony performs nearly 200 concerts each year. It also offers many free and low-cost education and community programs that reach nearly 500,000 people a year across Middle Tennessee. A former Benton County commissioner and teacher has been found guilty of 3 counts of aggravated assault and 1 count of resisting arrest. Stephen Stokes was indicted by a grand jury in June of 2025 on 1 count of sexual battery involving a minor. In October of 2025, Stokes pled guilty to those charges. He had a confrontation with law enforcement in August of last year, leading to some of the additional charges. Stokes will be in court for sentencing on November 23rd. More news in 30 seconds.
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0: Today marks what could become an annual holiday of sorts for Tennessee. It's Dolly Day in honor of the late Dolly Parton. Today's date, 925, is celebrated in honor of her hit song and movie with the same name. Towns and businesses throughout the state are marking the day with Dolly-themed parties and events, special tribute concerts. Several stars, such as Garth Brooks, are even committing to donating to her Imagination Library program. Will Dudley, Access Tennessee News.
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6: We'll have mostly sunny and nice conditions again for today. High temperatures around 80, mostly clear tonight, lows in the mid-50s, and then mostly sunny for our Saturday and Sunday. High temperatures around 80. 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With your severe view forecast, I'm Drew Richards.
7: 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Now a traffic, here's Chuck.
8: Good morning. The earlier wreck in Antioch still has traffic a little bit slow. It was there long enough to jam up that traffic on 24 westbound at OHB. Trying to get in from Murfreesboro, Rutherford County right now has been a challenge on 24 westbound. Again, just trying to get past Old Hickory Boulevard there through Antioch. It's heavier than it was 15, 20 minutes ago on I-40 coming past the airport. All that traffic, I-40 coming in from Wilson County. If you're having transmission problems of any kind, let them check it out. Now to Amco Transmissions on Nolensville Pike. I'm Commander Chuck, your on-time traffic.
7: Thanks, Chuck. Our next update on traffic comes you at 8:15. Our final check at 8:30.
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7: 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All roads lead to Wilson County. We're meeting in the middle has never been easier. 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

she just said, hush. Well, they preached some sermons and sang some songs, then they preached some more, went on and on, nearly wore me out. I'd had about all I could take. And then they pulled down the shades and things quieted down, and the guy next to me said, here, pass this down.

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0: Parton. It is Dolly Parton Day. Happy Dolly Parton Day. 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Happy Dolly Parton Day. 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Now in traffic, here's Chuck.
1: Good morning. The earlier wreck in Antioch still has traffic a little bit slow. It was there long enough to jam up that traffic on 24 westbound at OHB. Trying to get in from Murfreesboro, Rutherford County right now has been a challenge on 24 westbound. Again, just trying to get past Old Hickory Boulevard there through Antioch. It's heavier than it was 15, 20 minutes ago on I-40 coming past the airport. All that traffic, I-40 coming in from Wilson County. If you're having transmission problems of any kind, let them check it out at Amco Transmissions on Novensville Pike. I'm Commander Chuck. You're on time traffic.
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0: 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Fancy Like.
1: Walker Hayes on Real Country Fancy Like. Coming up, we've got a brand. These two are best friends. Coe Wetzel, Ella Langley have a new song. We played it for the first time yesterday. It's a good one. We're going to play here in just a few minutes. 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

0: biggest variety of your favorites from today, yesterday, and the classics. We call it Real Country Honky Tonk. You, Toby Keith, Dolly Parton, and it's Happy Dolly Parton Day 925. We've got great Dolly music. We do it all the time anyway. We love Dolly here on Real Country. You'll always hear her music. We're going to pump it up just a little bit extra today on Dolly Parton Day. Let's see what's happening on the roadways. 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Here's Chuck.
1: Good morning. We got cleanup on a couple of accidents out here. We had that one earlier that just still has traffic a little bit slow. You can get around it. 24 westbound at Old Hickory Boulevard there in Antioch. All that traffic still coming in from Murfreesboro right now, trying to get into Antioch. Everybody staring at this earlier crash. It's slow in a couple of spots, like 65 southbound there at Trinity Lane. Listen, if you're having any kind of transmission issues with your car or truck, let them check it out at AMCO Transmissions in Lebanon. I'm Commander Chuck. You're on time traffic.
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9: We'll have mostly sunny and nice conditions again for today. High temperatures around 80, mostly clear tonight, lows in the mid-50s, and then mostly sunny for our Saturday and Sunday. High temperatures around 80. 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With your severe view forecast, I'm Drew Richards.
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5. And from songwriting genius to literacy champion, theme park queen, actress, and country music legend, Dolly has given us plenty to celebrate. So we are going to be playing a lot of Dolly music today. We are celebrating 925 today. Dolly, of course, is a member of the Country Music Hall of Fame, cementing her place in country music history. She became a Hollywood star. You know that she starred in 9 to 5, Steel Magnolias, and The Best Little Whorehouse in Texas, and she is a prolific songwriter. She has written thousands of songs throughout her career, and we will have more to celebrate as we celebrate Dolly Parton Day.

0: some great music, newcomer to our country music list. He's coming in at number 10 this week, Zach John King, Get to Drink, and Morgan Wallen before that. Well, we've got some news to share with you. Ella Langley was seen together with another country singer. Are they just friends, or is there something more? There's plenty of buzz around country music lately. Fans are keeping a close eye on Ella, and we'll share that with you coming up. Our friend John Langford is in a meeting this morning, and he wants me to let you know that he'll be with me on Monday. We appreciate him so very much. 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

Today's stars and the legends, Real Country, that's Tucker Wetmore and Brunette. Well, country music has a new couple that fans can't stop talking about, Ella Langley and Tucker Wetmore. The two rising stars have been spending time together, and their chemistry has sparked plenty of dating buzz among country fans. They've been seen together at events and sharing moments that have people wondering if there is more than a friendship. Neither have gone public with details, but one thing for sure, fans are watching closely. Ella Langley and Tucker Wetmore. Could this be country music's newest romance? Stay tuned. Coming up, we're going to give you a chance to win Mistletoe Merchants. We've got tickets to give away. Gail's going to join me just after 9 o'clock. We'll be talking about Mistletoe Merchants, giving you a chance to win family four packs of tickets. So make sure you stay tuned. We'll do that at 9:05 on Real Country.

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1: Access Tennessee News, I'm Will Dudley. Nearly 6 months after being fired amid a highly publicized dispute over the placement of certain library children's books, former Rutherford County Library System Executive Director Luann James is taking her battle to federal court. James has filed a lawsuit against the library system and members of its board, alleging her termination violated civil rights, employment protections, and First Amendment rights. Her dismissal followed an 8-3 board vote after her refusal to carry out an earlier board directive to relocate some 132 books from the children's section to the adult section. The National Symphony says they're trying to keep the music playing despite some significant financial challenges. Leaders with the organization say they don't have enough cash on hand to sustain operations at their current level. The Symphony is said to be developing a restructuring plan designed to stabilize the organization. The National Symphony performs nearly 200 concerts each year. 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
1: 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Visitors can also visit a history center and see cultural exhibits. 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
4: We'll have mostly sunny and nice conditions again for today. High temperatures around 80, mostly clear tonight, lows in the mid-50s, and then mostly sunny for our Saturday and Sunday. High temperatures around 80. 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They know auctions. With your Severe View forecast, I'm Drew Richards.
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0: Country, I'm excited. We are going to be giving away Mistletoe Merchants. I know the holidays are here. The weather's cooperating, too, so it's a little crisp in the air. Gail Hellum is with us, Director of Marketing and Events, and you let me know that we're going to be giving away 4 packs of tickets during your time here. So what we're going to do, we're going to talk about Mistletoe Merchants. As we go into the break, I'm going to take some calls, and we'll give those tickets away. So Awesome. Thank you for that.
1: Absolutely.
0: I'm really excited.
1: Well, have to thank Mistletoe for it. They were very generous.
0: We love Mistletoe. And towards the end of our time, we're going to talk about, you've got some more information about spring.
1: I do.
0: We don't want to get there yet. Mistletoe Merchants is such, the name itself says a lot. It's a popular event, prestigious event. People know when it's in town. One of my favorite things is groups of friends. It's a friend thing that will come. They all get together. They dress in their Christmas outfits. I've seen some Christmas pajamas.
1: Christmas pajamas
0: it's
1: are a thing.
0: Oh, so much fun. But it's kicking off today.
1: It is. It is. As a matter of fact, it's already in motion.
0: It feels like Christmas at the expo.
1: It does. I mean, I got excited. I mean, I wear sweaters a lot anyway, even if it's hot outside, because I get cold in the building.
0: Yeah.
1: But this morning, it was like, okay, I'm legit today.
0: You fit right in, for sure.
1: I do.
0: Let's talk about Mistletoe has been there for so many years. It's a great way to get an early jump on your shopping, which I love. I try. Mm-hmm. I say this every year that I want to get an early jump on shopping, so you're not running around like a crazy person at the last minute. But this is a perfect way to get started.
1: It is a great way to get started. And I was walking the floor yesterday towards the end of the day, most of the vendors being already set up at that point. And, you know, you've got really unique gifts. You've got gifts that maybe you've seen someplace else, but it's really kind of one-stop shopping. You got a little bit of what's not Christmas and a lot of what is Christmas.
0: Yeah.
1: And then you've got boutiques that are out there also. So they're anxious and ready for the doors to open and people to come in and start shopping. And then I saw that Mistletoe was made some minor changes in their setup. So I think people are going, I'm not going to give it away. Just come in, enjoy, make sure you walk the whole perimeter of the main exhibit hall.
0: Maybe a hint.
1: Ho, ho, ho.
0: Ooh. Oh, that was a great hint.
1: There you go.
0: And a great ho, ho, ho, too, for sure. But and what I love, too, I didn't get to go last year, but what I love is you can get a lot of personalized things too for families. If you know, everybody's watching their dollar these days.
1: That's
0: and
1: right.
0: This is a great way to give something personal to your loved ones for the holidays.
1: Right. And the vendors, you're absolutely correct. The vendors do a great job in thinking through, you know, if your budget is A, you can shop anywhere from A to Z. But they have items that coordinate. So you can build kind of what you're wanting to give. And so it's just exciting. I use the first episode of Mistletoe Merchants to kind of get my Christmas decor.
0: Oh, yeah.
1: And then from there, you know, that December is when I usually get into the shopping. But
0: and let's talk about that. They will have decorations as well. I forgot
1: yes, they
0: about
1: will.
0: That. But
1: yes,
0: not
1: they will.
0: Only gift giving, but for decorating your home.
1: Yep, there's a very large 4-foot Santa that's going to be at my front door.
0: Oh, I love it. You'll have to send me a picture so I can see that.
1: Yeah.
0: So if you're wanting some new things for decorating this year, it's a great way to do that.
1: Absolutely.
0: Gift giving as well. So Mistletoe Merchants is going on Friday, Saturday, and Sunday. Parking is free.
1: That's correct.
0: I want folks to know that.
1: That's
0: parking
1: right.
0: is free. It's convenient. It's easy to get in and out. And that's such a blessing when it comes to our Farm Bureau Expo.
1: It really is. And, you know, being able to work with the Ag Center and, you know, Josh is incredibly generous and kind in how he works with us to manage through our events that are a little larger, mm-hmm. especially when Dancing Lights is setting up and taking some of that overflow
0: right now,
1: faux parking.
0: Right now they're setting up?
1: Yes.
0: Wow.
1: Yeah, that is usually when Mistletoe was here in September is usually about the time they arrive to
0: wow,
1: start to set up.
0: I hadn't thought about that.
1: So, you know, I just thank you to the ag group so for helping us make sure that we can manage our part. We do our best to manage not overflowing to them, but we really appreciate it when they help us.
0: Because this will be a big crowd.
1: It will be, but you've also got the powwow on the grounds, which is also another big crowd.
0: It's going to be a busy weekend.
1: It's a very busy weekend, yep. So roll slow when you're going by the Expo Center.
0: All right, we're going to come back to Mistletoe Merchants because I want to talk about the spring merchants. It's Mistletoe Merchants. Have they settled on a name for it?
1: Spring Market.
0: Spring Market, which will be part of the, under the umbrella of Mistletoe Merchants. So same people?
1: Same people, just a different name and basically a different market, per se. It's going to be gifts and the kinds of things that you can think about for the first half of the year that you would
0: so
1: normally.
0: Happy.
1: You know, Mother's Day, Father's Day, birthdays, Easter, all that stuff.
0: Thawing
1: graduation.
0: Out. Thawing out.
1: Winter. Yes, at that point. Yes, that's true. That's
0: so
1: true.
0: Spring Market. Do you have a date on that one yet?
1: I do, and I'm looking for it at the – oh, here we go.
0: This is what I love about Live and Local. You're looking it up. I'm writing it down.
1: Okay, there we go. April 23rd, 24th, and 25th of 2027.
0: Very good. So Spring Market, who is related to Mistletoe Merchants, is going to get us all thawed out from winter, get us all ready for spring. Cannot wait for that. This is going to be the first year they are doing this.
1: Yes, this is the first time that they'll be here for spring. We have quietly worked on trying to make this happen for them. But as you know, our schedule was very, very packed. And as I've also talked about before, events usually have a cycle of life, mm-hmm. and sometimes somebody decides not to move forward, and sometimes, you know, it just is a one-time event, and I've been working with Brian and Christy for at least the last 3 years,
0: wow.
1: if not four, trying to figure out how to fit them into that April market.
0: Well, we are thrilled that they're going to spring
1: Me
0: off.
1: Me too.
0: Spring off.
1: Yeah, spring. I like that. Market. I like how you just kind of made that work.
0: Well, I won't get to talk to you next Friday about Original Sewing and Quilt Expo, so let's talk about that. That's
1: yep.
0: going to be coming up.
1: I think you already gave away the tickets
0: yes.
1: that we had.
0: Oh,
1: yeah.
0: My gosh. You can tell a lot. This event, folks are knowing more about this event.
1: Yeah.
0: These tickets were so easy to give away.
1: And that is an easy
0: that's
1: to talk about as well. Yeah,
0: yeah,
1: it is. And it's near and dear to my heart because I brought that in.
0: Okay, so talk about that real quick and then we'll give some tickets away.
1: Well, I mean, the Original Quilt and Sewing Show, if you are a quilter or you sew any type of project, you know that being able to go into a store and look at the fabric, touch the fabric,
0: oh,
1: and
0: yeah.
1: that type of stuff, that's very key to that craft. And I remember years ago, for those that are out there that sew, walking into fabric land and just being, it was amazing. It was just like
0: the light shone from the heavens.
1: It did. It did. And it was like, oh, you've arrived, you know.
0: Angel Harp was in the background.
1: And you
0: as
1: know
0: well.
1: It's real when I'm in Austria and I do the same thing and I walk in and it was like, oh my gosh.
0: The same thing.
1: But I really love how they bring the element of education, they bring the resources, the tools, teachers. It's just awesome.
0: New techniques and
1: yes.
0: things like that. I
1: yes, because that's, you know, I mean, there's a lot of new techniques
0: oh,
1: since
0: yeah.
1: I actively sewed all the time.
0: And trends and styles change like everything
1: else. That's exactly correct. How to make your own patterns.
0: I love that.
1: You know, specialty items for crafting handbags or mm-hmm. specialty items for crafting a suit or, you know, just it's just amazing.
0: Great job.
1: It's just amazing.
0: I love that. We're going to give some tickets away.
1: Okay.
0: You have, and so has Mistletoe Merchants, been so generous to give us family four packs.
1: Yep.
0: So
1: value's
0: $50. $50. You get four tickets. Parking is free.
1: That's correct.
0: You get a chance to be in a Christmas wonderland. It's going to be a
1: Pretty
0: lot
1: much,
0: of fun.
1: More so this year than years in the past.
0: Yeah.
1: So, might want to come check it out.
0: That's right. Expanding, getting bigger and better. If you can say that, I always thought they were so great, but they just really are creative. We want to give those tickets away. We're going to make it so easy. 444-9899. Tell me, see, it's already ringing. Mistletoe Merchants family four packs. Now, if the line is busy, we're going to give one pair away. One set of four away. I'm going to get the information. We're going to open up the phone lines again. So okay. Do not give up. If it's busy, you keep calling 444-9899. We have got some great stuff to give away to you this morning. 444-9899.

man. He came from the school where you didn't need nothing if you couldn't make it with your own two hands. He was backwards, backwards, you

0: We got winners quick this morning. Shane Bird, congratulations to you. Rebecca Limeberry and Joe Luckins are winners today. Gail, thank you again. People are really excited. Did you see how quick that was?
1: That was very quick. I got to see this live and in action.
0: They kept me busy, and we actually had one more four-pack, but I think people gave up because it was so busy. So what we'll do, if somebody will call in before you go, I'll give another four-pack away.
1: That works.
0: All right, so what's going to happen? If you'll call 444-9899, I've got another four-pack, and yes, I do have our third and final clue for Opry Brain Teaser coming up. But if you'd like to go to Mistletoe Merchants this weekend, I'll give you a four-pack. I've got one more to give away, 444-9899. Good luck.

celebrate Dolly Day, give like Dolly. Of course, Imagination Library is one of our favorites. They are inviting with Go Give Like Dolly between September 25th and 27th to give like Dolly to Dolly Parton's Imagination Library, which we have one right here in Wilson County. 9 to 5, they're asking participating venues across Middle Tennessee to play, and of course venues to perform 9 to 5 at 5 p.m. There's going to be fireworks tonight at 9:25. Downtown fireworks show will close out Dolly Day. That is coming up tonight. To find out more ways to celebrate, visit musiccity.com/Dolly Day as we are celebrating Dolly Parton 9 to 5. We've got your chance to win with our Grand Ole Opry giveaway. We're going to do that here in just a moment. But first, let's say thank you to our friends Randy's Heat and Air, longtime advertiser here on WANT. 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They're on Facebook, too, 237-3604. They service Wilson County in the Middle Tennessee area. Thank you to Randy's Heat and Air for being a sponsor on the morning show of Rural Country. All right, here we go. Third and final clue for your chance to call in, win a couple of tickets to go anytime you'd like to go to the Grand Ole Opry. Here's our third and final clue. This Opry member's 1988 hit, Copperhead Road, was made an official state song of Tennessee in 2023. Who's going to be at the Opry? 444-9899. Good luck.

0: Reba McEntire on Real Country. We got a winner today. Kim Spears, good to talk to you. She came up with the right answer. All of these facts point right towards Steve Earle. 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
1: It's time for the Brainiac Minute. 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
2: What book holds the Guinness World Book of Records record for being the most often stolen book in public libraries? The Guinness World Book of Records. While the Guinness World Book does not offer any statistics about how often it is stolen, it has given itself the honor. I can tell you, in November 1951, Sir Hugh Beaver, then the managing director of the Guinness Breweries, went on a shooting party in Ireland. After missing a shot at a golden plover, he became involved in an argument over whether the golden plover or the red grouse was the fastest game bird in Europe. Funny enough, neither is the fastest game bird in Europe. That evening, he realized that it was impossible to confirm in reference books what was Europe's fastest game bird. He then figured there must have been numerous other questions debated nightly among the public, but there was no book in the world which to settle arguments. Soon after, 1,000 copies of the Guinness Book of Records was distributed for free to pubs across Britain and Ireland as a promotional asset for the Guinness brand. It became immensely popular, and it launched a brand today that is worth upwards of $250 million. Saturday, October 24th, I'm hosting Halloween trivia, followed by a showing of Nightmare on Elm Street right here in Lebanon at the Capitol Theater. Then on Saturday, December 19th, Christmas movie trivia, followed by a screening of Four Christmases.
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8: We'll have mostly sunny and nice conditions again for today. High temperatures around 80, mostly clear tonight, lows in the mid-50s, and then mostly sunny for our Saturday and Sunday. High temperatures around 80. 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With your severe view forecast, I'm Drew Richards.
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Country Carry On. Coming up, we've got more of your favorites. And yes, Steve Earle, Copperhead Road is on the way. We've got the Birthday Club. 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Click on the Birthday Club. Enter that way as well. We're going to wish you happy birthday. 21st through the 27th are the folks eligible for this week's Birthday Club. $30 gift card from Sammy B's Cadet Court. Sammy's at the club, Coles Ferry Pike, Lebanon Golf and Country Club. And when you mention it's your birthday, they'll give you a free birthday dessert, too. Birthday Club is coming up.

0: on Real Country and Copperhead Road. 1988 hit from Steve Earle was made the official state song of Tennessee in 2023. And if you're celebrating a birthday, I sure hope I have you in my birthday club. We're going to say happy birthday to some folks celebrating today and this weekend, and then we will give away our prize. Let's get to it. It is Friday, September 25th, 925 day. Happy Dolly Day. 269th day of 2026. 96 days left until the end of the year. Country singer Greg Bates. He is celebrating a birthday today. He's 38. Happy birthday to him. Also, actor Anson Williams from Happy Days is 77 today. Catherine Zeta-Jones is 57 today. Happy birthday to Will Smith. He's 58. Actor Mark Hamill is 75 today. Happy birthday to Michael Douglas. The actor is 82 today. Now, let's take a look at our birthdays. We're going to take a look at today and the weekend birthdays, and then we'll give away our prize. So get ready for that. Today is Friday, September 25th. Happy birthday to Trey Healy. Happy birthday. Becky Andrews is celebrating her birthday today. Happy birthday. Happy birthday to Linda Edwards, celebrating today. David Calhoun, happy birthday to you. And Cliff Doyle is celebrating a birthday today. Let's see, on Saturday, want to say happy birthday to Jonathan Binion, celebrating his birthday Saturday. We have one from our website, Lethem Nutting. Happy birthday. This one came from Marvin Richardson. Happy birthday from your kids and your future husband. We love you very much. Lethan, hope you have a happy, happy birthday tomorrow. Also celebrating on Saturday, James Denny. Happy birthday. Jonathan Wallace has a birthday on Saturday. And Crystal Paris, happy birthday to you tomorrow. On Sunday, we've got a couple of birthdays. Becky Kemp, happy birthday. Debbie Fisher and Jason Gray celebrating birthdays on Sunday. Now, we're going to give away our prize for the birthday club, that $30 gift card from Sammy B's Cadet Court. Sammy's at the club, Coles Ferry Pike, Lebanon Golf and Country Club. And you mentioned it's your birthday, you'll get a free dessert for your birthday as well. Our winner this week is... congratulations to Jonathan Binion, our winner this week. Congratulations to you. And if you're celebrating, whatever the occasion, we hope it's a great one from all of us at Real Country.
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5: John Party, you are the newest member of Rambo. At my induction, standing there with artists I've always admired, like Garth Brooks, it was a dream come true. 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
1: Breaking news this hour from Town Hall. I'm Rich Thomason. Israel's prime minister denounces them as moral cowards. Benjamin Netanyahu, referring to the UN delegates who stood up and walked out as he took the podium to address the General Assembly. Netanyahu suggested that accusing Israel, a Western-style parliamentary democracy, of genocide is absurd.
2: What genocidal regime gives a million polio vaccinations to the enemy's population? What genocidal regime enables the distribution of 2 million tons of food into Gaza? That's a ton for every person. Accusing Israel of genocide is the greatest lie of the century.
1: Netanyahu refers to Zohran Mamdani as the anti-Semitic mayor of New York, accuses him of distorting the facts and spitting in the face of truth. Chinese President Xi's state visit continues today. Last night, it was a glittering state dinner at the White House.
3: President Trump hailed what he described as a truly great friendship.
4: President Xi and I both understand that we represent different systems, but the ties between our people endure, and we've never gotten along better.
3: And he issued an invitation for guests to take a look at his White House ballroom project.
4: Anybody wants to walk into a construction site that's nice and

0: clean and sparkling. It's our honor to have you do so, but this is in honor of President Xi, Madam Peng.
1: Trump has described the ballroom as essential for national security, with the military building a big complex under it. Ben Thomas, Washington.
2: Tracking prices at the gas pump, AAA's latest national average for a gallon of regular, $4.49. That is up 1 cent from yesterday. On Wall Street, the Dow, 132 points higher. The NASDAQ is down 13 points. More on these stories, townhall.com.
3: Hi, I'm...
4: Some things are worth remembering. The day she said yes, the day you said I do, the anniversary you almost forgot, and the one you planned perfectly. The birthdays, the babies, the big wins, the ordinary Tuesdays that somehow became your favorite memories. At the Jewelers, we know jewelry isn't just something you wear. It's a reminder of a person, a place, a moment, a life you've built together. For nearly 30 years, we've been honored to be a part of those stories. At the Jewelers, this is what we do.
5: We'll have mostly sunny and nice conditions again for today. High temperatures around 80, mostly clear tonight, lows in the mid-50s, and then mostly sunny for our Saturday and Sunday. High temperatures around 80. 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They know auctions. With your Severe View forecast, I'm Drew Richards.
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0: Ricky Van Shelton kicking off the 10 o'clock hour. Good morning to you. Heidi Ho, neighbors MJ, the real country crew. We're live from the DT McCall's and Son Studios in Lebanon, Tennessee. Coming up, we've got Get Cooking with Paula Deen, thanks to Wes Dugan. And our Friday Live, we're going to be talking to our friends, the assistant manager at Habitat Restore of Wilson County, Noel. And his last name, I even spelled it out so I could say it correctly, Bozale. So we are going to be talking to Noel coming up live in just a few minutes. We'll talk about, I was out at Habitat Restore over the weekend, past weekend. It's amazing. So we're going to talk to him. Noel will be our guest coming up. Right now it's time for the Daily Dose on Rural Country.
1: Mitch Anthony here with today's Daily Dose. Every human struggles with the paradox of aging. Our spirit and soul grow while our flesh slowly diminishes. Our inner capacities are increased as our outer capacities decrease. When people say, "I'd love to be 21 again," they don't really mean it. Sure, they would love to have that 21-year-old physique and condition, but very few would like to return to that level of immaturity, emotional state, and lack of understanding. We have come to understand and accept who we are now, even if the package isn't quite as attractive as it once was. As we move toward the sun of inner growth and wisdom, the wind of physical degradation blows hard against us. Paul the Apostle wrote, "Though the outward man perishes, the inward man is renewed day by day." To focus only on our bodies, our physical state is worse than a dead end. It is a deep, dark black hole because the outward person perishes. Today's plastic surgeons only delay the inevitable. But the person on the inside, the sum of our thoughts, emotions, and volitional powers, is made new on a daily basis and renders new hope with each rising sun. 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

0: That's the brand new one from Luke Combs. It's called Rethink Some Things. More Dolly Parton coming up, and it's Dolly Parton Day. Dolly Day as we celebrate in Middle Tennessee, 925. And we've got some great music coming up. 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

0: celebrate, we always play Dolly Parton music. We love Dolly right here on Rural Country. You'll always hear something for her. But, of course, we've pumped it up just a little bit as we celebrate 925 Day, celebrating the great Dolly Parton. We are excited. I know we've had Habitat Restore Wilson County on for a couple of months now here on the radio. And I made a visit last weekend to the store. It's amazing. About 28,000 square foot of or feet of space for all the fun treasure hunting you want to do. We have Noel Bazole. Did I get it close again? I did it better off the air than I did on the air. But Noel, good morning to you.
1: Yeah, you were close, but we'll give you credit where it's due. Thank you.
0: Hey, I'm giving it the hardest try ever, so I'm working on it. Noel, thank you so much for your time. You're the assistant manager out at the Habitat Restore. And as I mentioned on air just a moment ago, I visited out there. You guys are a busy, busy operation. Tell me how you got involved with Habitat Restore.
1: I got involved about 5 years ago. I started off at our Nashville location as a donation ambassador, going out to pick up donations and assisting people within the community, and it's just grown since then. And when they said they were opening a new store in Wilson County, I took the opportunity to come out here and help it expand and grow.
0: Well, I tell you, I was out there on a Sunday, and it was packed. It was busy. What are I've been really trying hard to the listeners that have not been out there. It's a big old treasure hunt. You're going to find all kinds of fun stuff. Talk about some of the items that you have at the Habitat Restore Wilson County.
1: Yes, ma'am. We've got just about anything you can find. We have everything from cabinets, sofas, rugs, coffee tables, nightstands, you name it, and any kind of furniture we have, from donated items to new items as well. And like you said, it is a treasure trove. We never know what we're going to get ourselves. People always ask us, when are you going to get more of a certain item? And honestly, if you've seen one item once, you might never see it again, because, again, everything is donated.
0: Well, and that's the thing. How does the Habitat Restore of Wilson County, how do you guys decide what items you can accept for donations?
1: We accept the majority of lightly used items, and it's just a process of what we can handle in the store and what goes back into the community and what's best for our community. There are certain items that just don't do well here, and if they don't, sometimes we send them to our sister stores, and they send us items as well that they think we'll do here. Believe it or not, one of our best-selling items is toilets.
0: So, oh, good. That's good to know. Hey, if you need a toilet, Wilson County, they got them at Habitat Restore. It's a big item for sure. How does the money from the Restore ultimately help Habitat for Humanity's work?
1: So 90 cents of every dollar goes back into our mission of building homes. We work alongside the community to build affordable housing, something we take a lot of pride in. The good thing about it, even though we are affiliated with the greater Nashville area, is that every purchase you make in the Wilson County Restore goes back into Wilson County. Every purchase you make at the Nashville Restore goes back into Davidson County. So if you're shopping at your local Wilson County Restore here in Lebanon, Tennessee, it is going back into Wilson County to help build affordable housing.
0: I tell you what I love for sure, and I know if folks have bigger items that you, I know the Habitat Restore will pick up those items, but most importantly, those items are not ending up in the landfill.
1: Correct. We do everything we can to keep those items out of the landfill, repurpose them, re-bring them in. We have a lot of people that are DIYers. They like to come in and repurpose things, and you'd be surprised the imagination that a lot of people in our community have to repurpose these items. And it is very rewarding to see them come in, buy things cheap, give back to us, and then also give back to them in a way to revitalize these items. There's a lot of history in some of these items that are donated, and keeping that alive and staying within the community is a special thing.
0: So they're trusting you with their heirlooms a lot of times.
1: Yes, and we get some items where we look at it and we go, you really want to give this away? And they're like, yes, I'd rather go to you guys and go toward the mission. I want to get back into the community. It's lived its life with us, and now it's time to live its life with someone else.
0: That's really special. I had not thought about that, but that's super special. Talk about if folks, the kind of items that you're looking for, it's really easy. You've got a well-marked donation area where folks can come and drop off their stuff.
1: Correct. So we're open 9 to 5, Tuesday through Saturday. Anybody that wants to come drop it off can come to our back area, and we'll look at the items. And if for whatever reason there is something we can't take, it's very rare, but usually the items we don't take, just to kind of go off the top of the cuff here, is any hazardous materials, gas appliances, or anything like used mattresses. We only take mattresses if they're new. But if we can't personally take it, we might recommend it somewhere else that might be able to take those items off of those individuals' hands. So we're not just leaving them dry trying to find places to look for these items.
0: Well, I tell you, Noel, you did a great job. When I was in there, what struck me is we walked in. There was a couple of us that walked in. We were kind of nosing around, looking around. Everybody was so nice. You've got a friendly, friendly group of folks working at the Habitat Restore.
1: Of course. And it's not just our full-time staff. It's our volunteers. Our volunteers, we are very fortunate to have people with our community that come in, because we always talk about donating items or buying from the Restore, but one of the most important things about the Restore is our volunteers. Right now, I have two outstanding volunteers on the sales floor from the past week that have been engaging with the customers, being very friendly, helping them out with some of the more basic questions to help us be able to do some the more major tasks that we have to do on the sales floor as Habitat staff, and it's been a really great help. I'm always asking people to spread the word, engage with the community, with our volunteer base. And the volunteers, especially within the community, you'd be surprised how many volunteers come in and they recognize people that come in to shop in the store. They get that rapport going, and then those people come in and they volunteer as well. And it's a great way to grow and interact with your community and get out there and really interact with everybody else.
0: Well, and the mission is so amazing, providing opportunities for affordable home ownership. And I love the mission of Habitat Restore, and of course we are so excited that we have a Restore here in Wilson County. Noel, you get an A+ for today. Great job, my friend. It was so good talking to you, and I know great things are happening. Want to invite folks to go out on a regular basis, because that inventory changes so often. It is definitely a treasure hunt and a lot of fun for a great cause. Noel, thank you so much. I appreciate you.
1: No, thank you. We hope you have a great rest of your day, and I'll be working 9 to 5 today, so y'all take care.
0: There you go, everybody. Go by and see our friend Noel. He's going to be a Habitat Restore again, 200 Granville Drive, right here in Lebanon, Tennessee, open Tuesday through Saturday, 9 until 5. And coming up, we'll check out your forecast. Don't forget, we've got the Adopt-A-Pet program coming up, too.

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1: 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The Wilson County Sheriff's Office Criminal Investigations Division is seeking the public's assistance with a theft that occurred on June 1st, 2026, in the Whippoorwill Road, Simmons Bluff Road area. A trailer containing a lawnmower, leaf blower, and weed eater was stolen between 4 a.m. and 2 p.m. The items stolen were described by the owner as one 2021 14-foot Big Tex trailer model, black in color with a mesh gate. A spare tire was mounted on the passenger side, while on the driver's side was the equipment rack holding the leaf blower and weed eater. The Wilson County Sheriff's Office is offering a $500 reward for information leading to the arrest and successful prosecution of the persons responsible.
2: This is Sheriff Robert Bryan. If you have information on this crime or any other crime, contact the Crime Stoppers line at 444-JAIL. Callers will remain anonymous.
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7: We'll have mostly sunny and nice conditions again for today. High temperatures around 80, mostly clear tonight, lows in the mid-50s, and then mostly sunny for our Saturday and Sunday. High temperatures around 80. 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With your severe view forecast, I'm Drew Richards.
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Brian on Real Country, Country and She Knows It. Coming up, we've got the Adopt-A-Pet program. Beautiful black cat to tell you about today. Santana is available for adoption. Super sweet, laid back, and just a great little senior cat, 11 years old, and just the best little cat. Gets along well with everybody, looking for his new forever home. Santana is on our Facebook page. If you get a chance, please give it a like and a share. Stay tuned. The Adopt-A-Pet program is coming up thanks to BJ's Trailers.

0: Stella Lefty on Real Country and Boston. Let's go ahead and get into the Adopt-A-Pet program. We have news and weather at the top of the hour. This morning has flown by once again. And let's go ahead and get into that Adopt-A-Pet program. 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They're open Monday through Thursday, 8 to 5, 8 to 4:30 on Friday, 8 to noon on Saturday, 444-8794. 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
5: 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And the story's told by Taylor Zarzer and Ramon Foster. 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

Today's stars and the legends, Real Country, Old Dominion. That does it for the morning show. I tell you, beautiful day today. Looks like, and I have great news for you, the weekend is going to be great next week, too. So far, I don't see anything as far as getting hotter. There is a little bit of rain as we get in midweek next week, but it's going to be super, super nice. I appreciate you so very much. Hope you'll join us on Monday. We'll be back here on the morning show starting at 6 a.m. Be safe, be well, and make good choices. Remember to treat others the way you want to be treated. We'll see you Monday.

was the perfect country and western song. I wrote him back a letter and I told him it was not the perfect country and western song because he hadn't said anything at all about mama or trains or trucks or prison or getting drunk. Well, he sat down and wrote another verse to the song and he sent it to me, and after reading it I realized that my friend had written the perfect country and western song, and I felt obliged to include it on this album. The last verse goes like this here.

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1: Access Tennessee News, I'm Will Dudley. Nearly 6 months after being fired amid a highly publicized dispute over the placement of certain library children's books, former Rutherford County Library System Executive Director Luann James is taking her battle to federal court. James has filed a lawsuit against the library system and members of its board, alleging her termination violated civil rights, employment protections, and First Amendment rights. Her dismissal followed an 8-3 board vote after her refusal to carry out an earlier board directive to relocate some 132 books from the children's section to the adult section. The National Symphony says they're trying to keep the music playing despite some significant financial challenges. Leaders with the organization say they don't have enough cash on hand to sustain operations at their current level. The Symphony is said to be developing a restructuring plan designed to stabilize the organization. The National Symphony performs nearly 200 concerts each year. It also offers many free and low-cost education and community programs.
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3: We'll have mostly sunny and nice conditions again for today. High temperatures around 80, mostly clear tonight, lows in the mid-50s, and then mostly sunny for our Saturday and Sunday. High temperatures around 80. 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They know auctions. With your severe view forecast, I'm Drew Richards.

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0: 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There are reports that many of them are going rogue and making reservations at places people have never heard of and causing them to be charged cancellation fees. 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
15: We'll have mostly sunny and nice conditions again for today. High temperatures around 80. Mostly clear tonight. Lows in the mid-50s. And then mostly sunny for our Saturday and Sunday. High temperatures around 80. 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With your severe view forecast, I'm Drew Richards.
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0: 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Thank God it's Friday. 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
1: Access Tennessee News, I'm Corlin Cochran. Tennessee football assistant coach William Inge says he is resting comfortably while recovering from a personal medical issue. The university announced Thursday that Inge had been hospitalized but did not release additional details. In a statement Friday, Inge thanked fans for their thoughts and prayers and said he looks forward to supporting the team Saturday. Inge has served as Tennessee's linebackers coach since 2024. Tennessee and Texas fans heading to Neyland Stadium Saturday should plan for extra travel time as President Donald Trump attends the game. Knoxville police say fans should expect increased security around the stadium, with the Secret Service screening fans at all gates. The matchup is also a checkered Neyland game and host of ESPN's College Game Day. TDOT will have roadside assistance crews ready to help motorists. More news in 30 seconds.
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6: 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Hunter Funeral Home is in charge of arrangements. 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

0: 77 of Murfreesboro will be at 2 p.m. today at Ligon and Bobo Funeral Home. A celebration of life for Kayla Marie Baird, age 38 of Lebanon, will be today from 3 until 6 p.m. at Partlow Funeral Chapel. Visitation for Peter Modesto Salasis, age 69, will be today from 7 until 8 p.m. at Sellers Funeral Home in Lebanon. Visitation for Joanne Templeton Beard, age 96 of Lebanon, will be tomorrow from 10 a.m. until 12 p.m. at Sellers Funeral Home in Lebanon. Services for Tony Dio Douglas Fowler, age 85 of Lebanon, will be tomorrow at 10 a.m. at the Church of Jesus Christ of Latter-day Saints. Partlow Funeral Chapel is in charge of arrangements. Services for Gregory Clark, age 66 of Lebanon, will be at 1 p.m. tomorrow at Newell Monument Funeral Home. A celebration of life for Donna Darnell, age 70, will be tomorrow at 1 p.m. at Sellers Funeral Home in Mount Juliet. A celebration of life service for Michelle Ann Gray Stroop, age 63, will be tomorrow at 4 p.m. at Sellers Funeral Home in Lebanon. Graveside services for Lenita Chaffin Baines, age 98 of the Hawassi community, will be Sunday at 4 p.m. at Bethlehem Cemetery. Ligon and Bobo Funeral Home is in charge of arrangements. Services for James Kenneth Hood Jr., age 68 of Lebanon, will be at 1 p.m. Monday at Ligon and Bobo Funeral Home. Services for Edgar Lee Buddy Burnett, age 88 of Lebanon, will be at 1 p.m. Tuesday at Ligon and Bobo Funeral Home. And a celebration of life for Becky Jane Bryant, age 59 of Nashville, will be Tuesday at 6 p.m. at Baum Memorial Chapel. 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
2: We'll have mostly sunny and nice conditions again for today. High temperatures around 80, mostly clear tonight, lows in the mid-50s, and then mostly sunny for our Saturday and Sunday. High temperatures around 80. 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With your severe view forecast, I'm Drew Richards.

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0: It's Cody Johnson in the fall and real country. Yep, fall came in this week. Ain't complaining. My favorite time of the year. Shotgun Taylor here.
1: What's your favorite season?
0: Is the one becoming a myth? 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
10: We'll have mostly sunny and nice conditions again for today. High temperatures around 80, mostly clear tonight, lows in the mid-50s, and then mostly sunny for our Saturday and Sunday. High temperatures around 80. 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With your severe view forecast, I'm Drew Richards.
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0: Dolly Parton with one of her many signature songs. That's Coat of Many Colors. Rest in peace, Dolly. Real Country. Happy Dolly Parton Day. As a nod to her song, 925 today. 925 or 925 is all about celebrating the Queen of Country across the country. And on top of that, it's Friday, too. TGIF, exclamation point. Everybody. There's a new internet term making the rounds, grandma slop. It's what some people are calling the flood of AI-generated photos, storybooks, and fake family memories that grandparents are creating with tools like ChatGPT, Gemini, Claude, and more. Think grandkids magically riding the Polar Express, posing with Santa, or starring in custom storybooks, despite none of it ever actually happening. I don't have a problem with it. I mean, do you?
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1: Breaking news this hour at Town Hall. I'm Bob Agnew in Washington. President Trump, Chinese leader Xi Jinping, and their spouses held a tea session at the White House today. Through a translator, Xi spoke about how this round of talks brought up new issues compared to the talks that two had back in May in China.
2: When the president visited China in May, we agreed on the vision of building a constructive China-U.S. relationship of strategic stability. This time, we've agreed to add new substance to it.
1: And more talks are forthcoming.
2: This year, there will be two more opportunities for us to meet each other. Firstly, the APEC meeting in China, and then the G20 summit in the United States. I do welcome you, Mr. President and the First Lady, to visit China.
3: Well, thank you very much. We will. And we'll be speaking a lot.
1: The EU says it stands by its decision against X after the Trump administration backed a challenge from Elon Musk.
4: The EU's executive arm says it's prepared to defend a $137 million fine against the social media platform X after the US government threw its support behind a legal effort by Elon Musk this week to have a case dismissed. The European Union had fined X late last year for breaches, stoking tensions with Washington. The EU fine, which followed a two-year investigation, was the first penalty issued under the bloc's digital regulations governing online content.
1: That is Charles de la Desma, former White House Press Secretary Caroline Leavitt, speaking about her time in the White House.
5: Some very interesting revelations from former White House Press Secretary Caroline Leavitt, who is speaking out about her time at the podium in the press room. She says that reporters have privately apologized to her for asking unfair questions about President Trump during briefings. In addition, she says some of the journalists admitted their behavior was driven by editorial demands at their respective stations.
1: More at townhall.com.
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8: We'll have mostly sunny and nice conditions again for today. High temperatures around 80, mostly clear tonight, lows in the mid-50s, and then mostly sunny for our Saturday and Sunday. High temperatures around 80. 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With your severe view forecast, I'm Drew Richards.

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0: Oklahoma country. Shotgun Taylor here. You know, just when you thought that your life could get no gooder, along comes fried chicken cereal.
1: What?
0: Yeah. The yummy details in two songs right here. Hang on, please.

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0: cash in hometown home and real country. According to new research, people with nerdy hobbies like playing Dungeons and Dragons, reading sci-fi, or cosplaying are more likely to practice non-monogamous relationships. Researchers found that sci-fi fans were 80% more likely to be non-monogamous compared to average users. Well, video game fans were 80% more likely. Tabletop gamers, 65% more likely. Not quite sure what the correlation here is, but that's what this says.
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4: 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The Wilson County Sheriff's Office Criminal Investigations Division is seeking the public's assistance with a theft that occurred on June 1st, 2026 in the Whippoorwill Road, Simmons Bluff Road area. A trailer containing a lawnmower, leaf blower, and weed eater was stolen between 4 a.m. and 2 p.m. The items stolen were described by the owner as 21 14-foot Big Tex trailer model, black in color with a mesh gate. A spare tire was mounted on the passenger side, while on the driver's side was the equipment rack holding the leaf blower and weed eater. The Wilson County Sheriff's Office is offering a $500 reward for information leading to the arrest and successful prosecution of the persons responsible.
5: 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Callers will remain anonymous.
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12: We'll have mostly sunny and nice conditions again for today. High temperatures around 80, mostly clear tonight, lows in the mid-50s, and then mostly sunny for our Saturday and Sunday. High temperatures around 80. 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With your severe view forecast, I'm Drew Richards.
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0: Jabrock and Guess.
1: It's Friday. Real country. Hey, you should know that Gen Zers are asking millennials to stop adding LOL or ha-ha to the end of every text because it's coming across as a passive-aggressive sign-off instead. They say a specific emoji is fine or nothing at all.
0: Here's the deal. 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
1: Breaking news this hour at Town Hall. I'm Bob Agnew in Washington. A victory for President Trump's effort to create greater election integrity. The High Court is allowing states to resume using a federal tool to check voter eligibility before the November elections. The emergency ruling by the Supreme Court today lifts a lower court's restrictions for now on the program called Systematic Alien Verification for Entitlements, or SAVE. The Department of Homeland Security tool has been a central pillar of the president's crackdown on non-citizen voting. A federal judge had blocked its use, however, saying SAVE violates voter privacy and can lead to wrongful voter purchase. The nation's cybersecurity agency has released an election infrastructure security plan, but it comes just 40 days before the midterms.
2: The U.S. Cybersecurity and Infrastructure Security Agency was founded 8 years ago to help alert state and local election officials to potential threats from foreign governments. It's now issued its plan for the November midterms, laying out potential threats and listing services it can offer to protect the vote. But after the Trump administration gutted the agency last year, election officials are calling the plan both inadequate and late. Nevada Secretary of State Cisco Aguilar, a Democrat, says for them to come in 5 weeks before the election, yeah, nice effort. I'm Ben Thomas.
1: President Trump sounding extremely optimistic as he weighs in on his meeting with the Chinese president on his social media page. We get a closer look from correspondent Laura Witters.
3: The president taking to his Truth Social page, writing that he discussed AI at great length with the Chinese president. Trump saying, like almost everyone else, he seemed to like calling the poorly and inaccurately named artificial intelligence to a far more accurate and important name, superintelligence. That would be super. Everyone last night agreed also.
1: That is Laura Winters reporting. 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
7: We'll have mostly clear and cool conditions for tonight. Low temperatures in the mid-50s. Mostly sunny for our Saturday. High temperatures around 80. We stay sunny and dry right into Sunday and Monday. Morning lows remaining in the middle 50s. Afternoon highs in the lower 80s. With your severe view forecast, I'm Storm Specialist Drew Richards.

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Hey, big news. Heinz has expanded its Simply Ketchup line with two permanent flavors, Simply Pickle and Simply Spicy. Now, if they could only figure out how to stop water from coming out of the bottle when you first turn it over.

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0: Alan Jackson on Real Country. Shotgun Taylor here. Proud, literal, and figurative New York Islander. The New York Islanders hockey team selling a grilled cheese filled with Nerds gummy clusters at UBS Arena this season. Why? Well, why not? I guess it's more interesting than the way they play. See, I can say that because I'm from Long Island. Although I root for the New York Rangers. Don't ask.
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6: We'll have mostly clear and cool conditions for tonight. Low temperatures in the mid-50s. Mostly sunny for our Saturday. High temperatures around 80. We stay sunny and dry right into Sunday and Monday. Morning lows remaining in the middle 50s. Afternoon highs in the lower 80s. With your severe view forecast, I'm Storm Specialist Drew Richards.
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0: 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TGIF, everybody. Hang on, lots more Real Country to get you into the weekend coming up next.
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0: The 3 p.m. news on WANT, WCOR, WKDA, W252DU, and W270DM Lebanon is brought to you by The Jewelers, 105 Signature Place in Lebanon, or at MyJewelerRocks.com.
1: Breaking news at Town Hall. I'm Bob Agnew in Washington. The state visit of China's leaders come with a lot of pomp and even some protests, as Ben Thomas reports.
2: President Trump hailed what he described as a truly great friendship.
3: President Xi and I both understand that we represent different systems, but the ties between our people endure, and we've never gotten along better.
2: And he issued an invitation for guests to take a look at its White House ballroom project.
3: Anybody wants to walk into a construction site that's nice and clean and sparkling, it's our honor to have you do so, but this is in honor of President Xi, Madam Peng.
2: Trump has described the ballroom as essential for national security, with the military building a big complex under it. Ben Thomas, Washington.
1: It was just over a year ago that the young and brilliant conservative activist Charlie Kirk was assassinated at a campus in Utah. Now security deficiencies related to that event are coming to the fore in a new report.
4: A new report released by Utah Valley University on Charlie Kirk's assassination last year says Kirk's Turning Point USA organization insisted that Kirk speak outdoors despite security concerns. The report also says the university did not conduct a formal security assessment or properly assess dangers, did not create a written event action plan, and deferred critical decisions making to Turning Point USA. The external independent review says there was no clear coordination between Kirk's private security team and external law enforcement partners. I'm Lisa Dwyer.
1: The White House Network video pool is back in operation. This morning marked the first time the pool had been in action since President Trump banned three news outlets in a high-profile showdown over media access. A judge temporarily struck down that ban on CNN, MS Now, and Politico yesterday. More at townhall.com.
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7: We'll have mostly clear and cool conditions for tonight. Low temperatures in the mid-50s. Mostly sunny for our Saturday. High temperatures around 80. We stay sunny and dry right into Sunday and Monday. Morning lows remaining in the middle 50s. Afternoon highs in the lower 80s. With your severe view forecast, I'm Storm Specialist Drew Richards.
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0: 98.9 live from the DT McCall and Son studio in Lebanon. Jody Messina and Dare to Dream. Preston Martinez back with you on a Friday. And if you've been dreaming about that weekend, well, yes, it is upon us. And also today, a special day. Today, Dolly Parton Day. And it's all across the country. Yeah. And cities and states have declared Friday, September 25th, as Dolly Parton Day to honor the late Queen of Country. And she passed away at age 80, August 25th. So the day 9 to 5 honors her popular single 9 to 5. And we got that one coming up for you in just a bit. So just keep it here on Real Country 98.9.
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0: John Morgan and Kid Myself. I'm Preston Martinez, and kids of all ages love the rodeo and the 9th annual IPRA Pro Rodeo. It is coming up Friday, October 2nd, Saturday, October 3rd. James E. Ward Ag Center will be the place, and we got two tickets to give away to someone who can give us a correct answer to our drive time trivia question. 444-9899, that is the number. And we're looking for how many? That's your clue. How many? 444-9899, get ready. Drive time trivia, it is coming up for you. And, of course, more stars and legends on the way. Sarah Evans coming up. Andrew Richards going to take a look at that weekend weather forecast for us all next right here on Real Country 98.9.
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6: We'll have mostly clear and cool conditions for tonight. Low temperatures in the mid-50s. Mostly sunny for our Saturday. High temperatures around 80. We stay sunny and dry right into Sunday and Monday. Morning lows remaining in the middle 50s. Afternoon highs in the lower 80s. With your severe view forecast, I'm Storm Specialist Drew Richards.
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0: All right, having some technical difficulties here with the band. I think because it's Friday, it's a nice weekend. I think they just might have left, but we'll see if we can get them back. But it is time for some drive time trivia. Yeah, your chance to win yourself a couple of tickets for the 9th annual IPRA Pro Rodeo. It is coming up October 2nd, that's a Friday night, and Saturday night, October 3rd, James E. Ward Ag Center, that is the place. And they got the bareback bronc, bull riding, saddle bronc, steer wrestling, barrel racing, team roping, breakaway roping, calf roping, and that mutton busting. And two tickets could be yours with a correct answer to our Drive Time trivia question. Are you ready for this? Okay. How many squares are on a checkerboard? 444-9899. How many squares are on a checkerboard? Give us a call. Give us that correct answer. Two tickets for the 9th annual IPRA Pro Rodeo coming up October 2nd and the 3rd. 444-9899. It's Sarah Evans and Born to Fly on Real Country 98.9.

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0: Viral Country, do you have an answer for us?
1: Yes, I have 64 squares.
0: It is 64 squares. Congratulations. What's your name?
1: Amanda Oliver.
0: Amanda Oliver. Where do you live at, Amanda?
1: Well, we live in Watertown.
0: In Watertown, okay. Wow, Amanda, your voice changed.
1: Yes, my daughter knew the answer, and she's 9, and she wanted to call in again.
0: Oh, well, that's cool. Yeah, yeah.
1: Her name is Hannah Oliver.
0: Oh, Hannah. Okay, all right. Does Hannah play checkers?
1: Well, apparently she knows a little bit about it.
0: Yeah. She knows how many squares are there. Man, that's cool. How about...
1: She popped it right off. I mean... Oh, are you sure?
0: Wow, that's so cool. Does she play chess, too?
1: No.
0: No? No, just checkers, huh?
1: I don't play any of them.
0: Oh, you don't play... You just know that stuff. Wow, that's cool. All right. What's your favorite game, Hannah?
1: Are we talking about board games or what?
0: Any kind of game.
1: Well, it's just like an actual game.
0: It's
1: just like playing
0: tag. Uh-huh. Yeah, okay. All right. So, how about the rodeo? Do you like the rodeo?
1: Yes. We went to the Nashville one.
2: The PBR.
1: The PBR.
0: Uh-huh. What's your favorite event?
1: I like when the rodeo clown gets in the barrel.
0: The rodeo clown. I love it. Well, hey, Hannah and Amanda, you got yourself the two tickets for the IPRA Pro Rodeo. It's coming up October 2nd and 3rd. These tickets good for either one of the days. And we thank you guys so much for playing. And why do you listen to Real Country?
1: Well, we love it. We listen every day, all day.
0: All right. So once again, that correct answer, 64. A standard 8x8 checkerboard has 64 small squares. And congratulations to Hannah and Mom Amanda Oliver calling in from Watertown, giving us that correct answer. Man, 9 years old. She knows that stuff. I think Hannah has a bright future. Maybe she could be a physicist or chemist or something. Good with the numbers. I like it. But she also likes rodeo. And they got themselves two tickets for the 9th annual IPRA Pro Rodeo. Again, it's coming up Friday, October 2nd. Saturday, October 3rd. Bareback bronc, bull riding, saddle bronc, steer wrestling, barrel racing, team roping, breakaway roping, calf roping, mutton busting. And I'm sure there's some clowns there that'll jump in the barrels, too, just for Hannah. 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

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Well, next hour, your chance to call in and cast that vote, buy or burn. Sherry Taylor on the hot seat tonight. Worry less, pray more. We are going to play it for you. 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Traffic for you every 15 minutes. More weather updates coming. John Boyce will have our Brainiac Minute. And standing by, Carlin Cochran with the Access Tennessee News. But first, how about some Eddie Raven and I've Got Mexico on Real Country 98.9

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1: Access Tennessee News, I'm Corlin Cochran. Tennessee football assistant coach William Inge says he is resting comfortably while recovering from a personal medical issue. The university announced Thursday that Inge had been hospitalized but did not release additional details. In a statement Friday, Inge thanked fans for their thoughts and prayers and said he looks forward to supporting the team Saturday. Inge has served as Tennessee's linebackers coach since 2024. Tennessee and Texas fans heading to Neyland Stadium Saturday should plan for extra travel time as President Donald Trump attends the game. Knoxville police say fans should expect increased security around the stadium, with the Secret Service screening fans at all gates. The matchup is also a Checkers-Neyland game and host of ESPN's College Game Day. TDOT will have roadside assistance crews ready to help motorists. More news in 30 seconds.
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1: 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In Sevier County, leaders proclaim September 25th Dolly Parton Day, while communities across East Tennessee are hosting celebrations. 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Carlin Cochran, Access Tennessee News.
6: We'll have mostly clear and cool conditions for tonight. Low temperatures in the mid-50s. Mostly sunny for our Saturday. High temperatures around 80. We stay sunny and dry right into Sunday and Monday. Morning lows remaining in the middle 50s, afternoon highs in the lower 80s. With your Sevier View forecast, I'm Storm Specialist Drew Richards.
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0: up and she keeps those home fires burning. We are broadcasting live from the DT McCall and Son studio in Lebanon, where, yes, today is National Dolly Parton Day, but also it's National Daughters Day, and I think Dolly would appreciate this one as well. And today reminds us of the young women and girls in our lives. Today, spend time with your daughter or someone you think of as a daughter. Daughters bring a certain kind of joy into our world. Like all children, they have their own personalities and strengths. As parents, we look forward to discovering the world through their eyes. And this day offers us an opportunity to be thankful for our daughters and to find ways to ensure daughters around the world have every opportunity to succeed. And I have three beautiful daughters and two beautiful granddaughters that I am very proud of. So enjoy National Daughters Day. Yeah. And again, do something with your daughter. How about that? And coming up, it is our Buy It or Burn It feature song of the day. We got Sherry Taylor on the hot seat tonight, and the song is called Worry Less, Pray More. We are going to play it for you in just a bit. Then you give us a call, cast that vote, buy or burn. 444-9899, that is the number. You will have up until 5:30 to vote. Sometime around 5:45, we are going to give you those results. If it is a buy, we're going to play that song again for you right after we announce those results. Sherry Taylor, Worry Less, Pray More. That is the Buy It or Burn It feature song. Get ready, because it is coming up for you. Also got one from Zach Top on the way. Right now, we are going to check in with Commander Chuck and on-time traffic. Find out how we're doing out there on those roadways. 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
1: Good afternoon. It's busy out here already on the South Loop, I-40 there at the Mulberry and Broadway. And did see a little bit of a delay. 40 going eastbound out through Gordonsville, out through that section of Smith County. If you're headed towards Knoxville, and a lot of folks are, give yourself a little extra time through that stretch of Smith County. It's just now starting to build up through Madison on 65 North, working your way up towards the Rivergate area. STR Towing and Recovery says call them this weekend if you need their help. I'm Commander Chuck with your on-time traffic.
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Zach Toppin, South of Sanity. Well, time now for Buy It or Burn It. That is where we feature a brand new song sent to this station. After that song plays, give us a call. Cast that vote, buy or burn, 444-9899. On the hot seat tonight, Sherry Taylor. And for the last 40 years plus, Sherry Taylor has faithfully followed the path that God has set for her in ministry. Blessed with a dynamic singing voice and an exciting stage presence, Sherry delights in a gospel music thrust at concerts and special events to present the Word of God to her audience. Before becoming a solo performer and recording artiste, she traveled with a local gospel group in her home area of Santa Claus, Indiana. And she is doing the song, Worry Less, Pray More. Let's give it a listen, shall we? On Real Country, 98.9.

0: 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What do you think about that one? Is that a buy for you? Is that a burn? Give us a call. Cast that vote. 444-9899. You have up until 5:30 to vote. Sometime around 5:45, we will give you those results. If it is a buy, we're going to play that song again for you right after we announce those results. Sherry Taylor, Worry Less, Pray More. That is the Buy It or Burn It feature song of the day. Give us a call. Cast that vote. 444-9899. We got Drew Richards coming up with a look at that weekend weather forecast for you. And it's feeling nice out there, isn't it? John Boyce, he's got our Brainiac Minute. And, of course, more stars and legends. Megan Maroney coming up. Right now, we are going to check in with Commander Chuck and on-time traffic. Let's see how we're doing out there on those roadways. 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Here's Commander Chuck.
1: Good afternoon. It's pretty slow out here in a couple of spots, especially just outside of Clarksville. I see slow traffic there on 24 westbound. Looks like a wreck that was being cleared earlier, again, just before you get into the Clarksville city limits through that section of Montgomery County. Heavy out here on all the major outbound routes. You've got to give yourself extra time. There's plenty of radar all over Middle Tennessee. STR Towing and Recovery says call them this weekend if you need their help. I'm Commander Chuck with your on-time traffic.
2: 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Get ready. Here's your host, John Boyce.
3: What book holds the Guinness World Book of Records record for being the most often stolen book in public libraries? The Guinness World Book of Records. While the Guinness World Book does not offer any statistics about how often it is stolen, it has given itself the honor. I can tell you, in November 1951, Sir Hugh Beaver, then the managing director of the Guinness Breweries, went on a shooting party in Ireland. After missing a shot at a golden plover, he became involved in an argument over whether the golden plover or the red grouse was the fastest game bird in Europe. Funny enough, neither is the fastest game bird in Europe. That evening, he realized that it was impossible to confirm in reference books what was Europe's fastest game bird. He then figured there must have been numerous other questions debated nightly among the public, but there was no book in the world which to settle arguments. Soon after, 1,000 copies of the Guinness Book of Records was distributed for free to pubs across Britain and Ireland as a promotional asset for the Guinness brand. It became immensely popular, and it launched a brand today that is worth upwards of $250 million. Saturday, October 24th, I'm hosting Halloween trivia, followed by a showing of Nightmare on Elm Street right here in Lebanon at the Capitol Theater. Then on Saturday, December 19th, Christmas movie trivia, followed by a screening of Four Christmases.
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5: We'll have mostly clear and cool conditions for tonight. Low temperatures in the mid-50s. Mostly sunny for our Saturday. High temperatures around 80. We stay sunny and dry right into Sunday and Monday. Morning lows remaining in the middle 50s. Afternoon highs in the lower 80s. With your severe view forecast, I'm Storm Specialist Drew Richards.
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Legends. 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

0: Real Country 98.9, live from the D.T. McCall and Son Studio in Lebanon. Dina Carter, and how do I get there? I'm Preston Martinez. Yes, it is a Friday. And that means those Friday night lights are on. Blue Devil football coming up for you. John Boyce, Joe Gardner, Donald Gann. They're going to bring us all that Blue Devil action as the Blue Devils are at Hillsboro tonight. Pre-game kicking off at 6:30. Game time, 7 p.m. And then right after the Blue Devil football game, it's the world-famous Fakes and Hookers scoreboard show where you can catch all the scores from around the state and interviews from all your favorite area football coaches, your hosts, Arkie Grooms, Kelsey Ebert, Kurt Baker, and the wonderful J. Crew of Jeremiah Weiser and Jet Thompson. And tomorrow, yes, Cumberland Phoenix football, Christian Capozzi, Bob Lee, bringing us all that Cumberland Phoenix action. Phoenix will be hosting Florida Memorial University, and that pregame will be around 1 p.m., game time 1:30. And then it's your Tennessee Titans. Yeah, Taylor Zarzer, Ramon Foster calling the action for us as the Titans. They are in New York facing those New York Giants. And from what I hear, the Giants quarterback, Jason Dart, he's out. So this looks like a good shot for the Titans, huh? Titans countdown at 11, kickoff at noon. And you can hear all of these exciting games right here. 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And don't forget about online, WANTFM.com. 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
1: Good afternoon. We're watching the traffic volume slow down now in a couple of spots, especially out here in Wilson County. 40 East decided to slow a few minutes ago. Right there at 840, it also slowed down. That traffic coming off 840 onto I-40 there, just outside of Lebanon, through that stretch of Wilson County. It's heavier than it was 10, 15 minutes ago now, to the north on 65 up in the Peninsula area. STR Towing and Recovery says call them this weekend if you need their help. I'm Commander Chuck, your on-time traffic.
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6: 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That kickoff is at noon. And the story's told by Taylor Zarzer and Ramon Foster. The Titans, the Giants, week three.
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BJ Thomas, won't you play another Somebody Done Somebody Wrong song? And maybe that's the kind of song you want to hear next hour. It is Friday at 5. We're taking your requests. 444-9899, helping you kick off your weekend. Got your Friday funny for you. Ron Pearson talking about teachers. Yeah, you don't want to miss out on that. And we got Carlin Cochran standing by with the Access Tennessee News. But right now, how about some Patsy Cline for you? It's crazy. On Real Country, 98.9.

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1: Access Tennessee News, I'm Corlin Cochran. Tennessee is celebrating Dolly Parton today with the first ever Dolly Day. Nashville is hosting fundraisers, book drives, live music, and pink-themed events with proceeds benefiting causes including the Imagination Library. In Sevier County, leaders proclaim September 25th Dolly Parton Day, while communities across East Tennessee are hosting celebrations. At 5 p.m., venues statewide will perform 9 to 5, followed by fireworks in downtown Nashville. One person was killed in an overnight crash in the Brentwood area of Davidson County. Metro Police say the crash happened around 1:30 Friday morning at Old Hickory Boulevard and Cloverland Drive near Seven Springs Way. At least two vehicles were involved, with one landing on its roof in the intersection. The roadway was temporarily closed but has since reopened. No other injuries were reported. More news in 30 seconds.
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6: And once again, we are going to check in with Commander Chuck and on-time traffic, see what's happening out there on the roadways. 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
7: Good afternoon. It still looks like it's still a little extra slow here on 40 East, where it connects with 840 out here in this section of Wilson County. So check it out live. Again, it's getting slow here in Wilson County. Going eastbound, it's building even more so now on 65 through the Madison area. Yes, it's going to slow, unfortunately, there on 65 north, trying to get up past Goodlettsville. Hey, don't let a slipping transmission make things worse. Come to AMCO Transmissions on Nolensville Pike. I'm Commander Chuck, your on-time traffic.
8: We'll have mostly clear and cool conditions for tonight. Low temperatures in the mid-50s. Mostly sunny for our Saturday. High temperatures around 80. We stay sunny and dry right into Sunday and Monday. Morning lows remaining in the middle 50s. Afternoon highs in the lower 80s. With your severe view forecast, I'm Storm Specialist Drew Richards.
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0: 98.9 live from the DT McCall and Son studio in Lebanon. Blake Shelton, minimum wage. Michelle Wright, right before that with Guitar Talk. I'm Preston Martinez. It is Friday at 5, and maybe you want to hear some more guitars talk, huh? Well, it is Friday at 5. We're helping you kick off your weekend. Taking those requests at 444-9899. Got your Friday funny coming up for you. Ron Pearson talking about teachers. So, you teachers out there, listen in. It's going to be good. I'm telling you. And we got more stars and legends coming up for you. Yeah, Wayne called in, wanted to hear some John Anderson doing a little swing in there. So that'll be up next. Right now, we are going to check in with Commander Chuck and on-time traffic. Find out what's happening out there on those roadways. 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
1: Good afternoon. It still looks like it's still a little extra slow here on 40 East, where it connects with 840 out here in this section of Wilson County as we check it out live. Again, it's pretty slow here in Wilson County going eastbound. It's building even more so now on 65 through the Madison area. Yes, it's going to slow, unfortunately, there on 65 North trying to get up past Goodlettsville. Hey, don't let a slipping transmission make things worse. Come to AMCO Transmissions on Nolan. I'm Commander Chuck, your on-time traffic.
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0: line, and there's some John Anderson doing some swinging. Well, do you know what time it is?
1: It's time for the Friday Funnies!
0: Yes, tonight's Friday Funny. Ron Pearson and teachers.
2: Any teachers in the audience? Where are we? Any teacher? What do you teach, sir? You're retired. Good. Any other teacher? What do you teach, darling? In-school suspension?
3: Do you remember me?
2: Can we have a round of applause for all of our teachers? They have the hardest job in the world. God bless you with such an important job, but you were so important. It's so important. However, I have a bone to pick with my teachers, and my bone would be this. We all spend a third of our lives in school. 20 years of our life we spend in school to maybe get by, right? There's no guarantee you're going to make it when you get out. I've been out over 15 years, and I realize you teachers taught me the wrong stuff. You did. Not once have I used a quadratic equation. I've never climbed a rope outside of gym class. The last thing I want to do when I hear a fire alarm is get in a single file line and not talk. They taught us the three R's, right? What were those? Everyone. Reading, writing, and arithmetic. Writing starts with a W, arithmetic with an A. How can we trust these people? And why should we trust the teachers? For years they were telling us metric is coming in. The whole world's turning metric. You have to learn metric. Where is it? The only people using metric now are the drug dealers. These people were half students, now they're wealthy. That's not fair! Dude, they deal in grams and kilos. And if you don't pay them, they'll come after you with a 9mm.
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0: 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And there's some Keith Urban and Put You in a Song, because, we are taking your songs, your requests. It's Friday at 5, and give us a call, 444-9899. We're helping you kick off your weekend. We got Drew Richards coming up, going to give us a look at that weather forecast. And what do you think? Football weather? Yeah, I think so. And speaking of, Friday Night Lights are on for you. We got Lebanon Blue Devil football coming up. John Boyce, Joe Gardner, Donald Gann, they're going to bring us all the action as the Blue Devils are at Hillsboro tonight. And that pregame will be kicking off around 6:30. Game time, 7 o'clock. And then right after, it is the world-famous Fakes and Hookers Scoreboard Show, where you can catch all the scores from around the state, catch all the interviews from all your favorite area football coaches, and your hosts, R.T. Grooms, Kelsey Everett, Kurt Baker, going to give us all that info with the help of the fabulous J. Crew, Jeremiah Weiser, and Jet Thompson. And it's all happening for you tonight. Again, 6:30 pregame, WANTFM. 98.9 WCORAM 1490 and WANTFM.com, where we got more stars and legends coming up for you. One from Shania Twain on the way. Right now, we are going to check in with Commander Chuck and on-time traffic. 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
1: Good afternoon. More traffic volume spotted here just in the last few minutes. Northbound 65. Try to work your way past OHB up through the section of Madison. Lots of radar if you're headed towards Knoxville, especially over the Cumberland Plateau. There on I-40 through Cookville area. Again, just a little extra time up through there. Be careful this weekend. Hey, don't let a slipping transmission make things worse on your car or truck. Having transmission problems of any kind, let them check it out at AMCO Transmissions on Nolensville Pike. I'm Commander Chuck, your on-time traffic.
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9: We'll have mostly clear and cool conditions for tonight. Low temperatures in the mid-50s. Mostly sunny for our Saturday. High temperatures around 80. We stay sunny and dry right into Sunday and Monday. Morning lows remaining in the middle 50s. Afternoon highs in the lower 80s. With your severe view forecast, I'm Storm Specialist Drew Richards.
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0: 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Rascal Flatts, Jonas Bros, and I Dare Ya. And I'm Preston Martinez, and we got your buy it or burn it results coming up. Sherry Taylor, worry less, pray more. What do you think? Well, we're going to find out in just a few moments. Are we going to play that song again or not? First, we are going to check in one more time for the day with Commander Chuck and on-time traffic. 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
1: Oh, good afternoon. We still got slow traffic in a couple of spots out here, especially 24 East, just trying to get past 440, right when you're starting through that heavy traffic there in the Antioch this afternoon. It's been slow for, what, the last hour, hour and a half, over here on 40 East, where it connects with 840 just outside of Lebanon. Again, lots of radar if you're headed towards Knoxville, especially over the Cumberland Plateau. Be careful all weekend. If you're having transmission problems, let them check it out. AMCO Transmissions on Nolansville Pike. I'm Commander Chuck, your on-time traffic.
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0: Alrighty, boys and girls, time to announce those buy it or burn it results. Sherry Taylor, worry less, pray more. And thank you so much for calling in and voting. So here we go. Let's get to it now. The Chester Memorial drum roll. Can we get it, please? Thank you so much. Hit me with it, baby. And the results are in because you called, you voted. We... tallied them all up for you. Sherry Taylor, worry less, pray more. And it is. It is a bye. Congratulations to Sherry Taylor. So once again, worry less, pray more on Real Country 98.9.

Green, I ain't as thick as you drunk I am. And I am Preston Martinez saying I am out of here. Lord willing, I'll be back on Monday and we get to do it all again. Have yourself a great weekend. Do stay safe out there. Please, let's keep being nice to one another. Stay tuned for some Blue Devil football. The Blue Devils, they're at Hillsboro. And that pregame will be kicking off around 6:30 tonight. Game time at 7 p.m. And John Boyce, Joe Gardner, Donald Gann going to bring us all the action. And then right after, it is the Fakes and Hooker Scoreboard Show, where you can catch all the scores from around the state and interviews from all your favorite area football coaches, Archie Grooms, Kelsey Everett, Kurt Baker, and that wonderful Jay Crew, Jeremiah Weiser, and Jet Thompson. And it's all going to be right here, WANT-FM 98.9, WCOR-AM 1490, and WANTFM.com. So how about one to take us out? Yeah, that sounds good. We're talking about the Kinleys. I'm in. Good night, everybody. God bless.

0: The 6 p.m. News is brought to you by Wilson County Chevrolet, Buick, GMC, and Lebanon on WAMT, WCOR, WKDA, W252DU, and W270DM, Lebanon.
1: News this hour from Town Hall. I'm Keith Peters in Washington. New Jersey's Democratic Governor Mikey Sherrill announced the resignation of her own Lieutenant Governor, Dale Caldwell, after he was accused of inappropriate behavior with women, giving him an ultimatum to resign by the end of the day.
2: The investigation found that the Lieutenant Governor failed to uphold the responsibilities of his office, and he demonstrated a pattern of behavior that does not meet the standards of this administration. The report documents serious

0: world's two largest economies. Two leaders worked this week to present a show of harmony.
1: President Xi and I both understand that we represent different systems, but the ties between our people endure.
0: While there were no major breakthroughs announced this week on issues such as trade or the safety of artificial intelligence, Xi has extended an invitation for Trump to attend the Asia-Pacific Economic Cooperation Summit in China in November.
2: That's correspondent Lisa Dwyer reporting. On Wall Street, the Dow up by 478 points, the NASDAQ rose 129, the S&P 500 advanced 39. More at townhall.com.
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2: A Texas court has rejected a ruling that a woman on death row for 18 years is innocent of capital murder.
7: The woman had been convicted in the killing of her two-year-old daughter in a case that has attracted bipartisan calls from lawmakers and celebrities to release her from prison. The majority decision by the Texas Court of Criminal Appeals leaves Melissa Lucio on Texas death row. She narrowly escaped execution in 2022 when the same court ordered a review of her case 2 days before her scheduled lethal injection. Her original trial judge later ruled that she should be declared innocent. Lucio's attorneys will now appeal her case to federal courts. John Scott reporting.
2: The Supreme Court turned away an attempt to use a new Missouri congressional map backed by President Trump. Friday's decision puts an end to a long-running legal dispute as absentee voting is underway in the midterm elections. News and analysis at townhall.com. I'm Keith Peters. Israel's prime minister tells the UN General Assembly that allegations of genocide in Gaza are the biggest lie of the century. We hear more on this story from correspondent Donna Warder.
8: Israeli Prime Minister Benjamin Netanyahu addressed the UN General Assembly Thursday, dismissing allegations of an Israeli genocide in Gaza.
9: What genocidal regime gives a million polio vaccinations to the enemy's population? What genocidal regime enables the distribution of 2 million tons of food into Gaza? That's a ton for every person. Accusing Israel of genocide is the greatest lie of the century.
8: Netanyahu also said that attacking Iran was one of the easiest decisions he's ever had to make, and he called a mass of UN delegates who walked out of the hall when he took the podium to speak moral cowards. I'm Donna Warder.
2: More on these stories available at townhall.com. From Washington, I'm Keith Peters.
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11: We'll have mostly clear and cool conditions for tonight. Low temperatures in the mid-50s. Mostly sunny for our Saturday. High temperatures around 80. We stay sunny and dry right into Sunday and Monday. Morning lows remaining in the middle 50s. Afternoon highs in the lower 80s. With your severe view forecast, I'm Storm Specialist Drew Richards.

Joby, Keith, how do you like me now on your Real Country Friday? My name is Al Farb, kicking off your weekend with all your favorite Real Country songs right here in one place, like Dwight Yoakam and Buck Owens' Streets of Bakersfield, right now on Real Country.

0: Ella Langley, word for the wind on Your Real Country Friday. My name is Al Farbell. 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A study finds friends aren't just dining together. They're likely picking the same foods as well. 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It's what they see on their colleague's tray instead. 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
1: Lebanon Blue Devil football is on the air with play-by-play from John Boyce, commentary from Joe Gardner, and stats by Donald Gann. Lebanon High School Blue Devil football is brought to you by Bates Ford, Lebanon Mayor Rick Bell and the City of Lebanon, Burdine Supply, Fakes and Hooker, K. Maynard with State Farm Insurance, Kenny Salas, Salas Realty Group, Rackley Roofing, Mayhem Mechanical, Shannon Speck Electric, Sports World, Wilson Bank and Trust, and Wilson County Sheriff Robert Bryan and Lebanon Chief of Police Mike Justice. Now to the field for Lebanon Blue Devil football. Here's John Boyce.
2: Welcome to Week 6, Blue Devil fans. Game 6 of the season sees the 4-1 Lebanon Blue Devils travel to Nashville to take on the 4-1 Hillsboro Burros for the final non-region matchup of the season for the Blue Devils. Alongside statistician Donald Gann, color commentator Joe Gardner, I'm John Boyce. Wherever you are, however you are tuned in, WANT-FM 98.9 and the Blue Devils appreciate you. Last week, the Blue Devils took care of business on homecoming, beating Station Camp 49-14, giving the Blue Devils their fourth consecutive win, all by at least 14 points after dropping the season opener to still undefeated Nolensville 21-14. Donald Gann in the win last week. Amari Manier was absolutely phenomenal.
3: Yeah, John, he had the game of his life last week. He had three catches for 150 yards. Two of those were touchdowns. One was an 80-yard touchdown. One was a 65-yard touchdown. He also, on defense, had an interception, which that gives him three interceptions on the year. His total catches and receiving for the year, he's had 12 catches, 247 yards, and three touchdowns. That's averaging 20.6 yards per catch.
2: That'll bring us to last week's play of the game. Here is Amari Manier with a 65-yard touchdown pass. Send Amari Manier in motion. Jet sweep. They toss it to him. He's got it over on the left. Cuts it upfield. Found a little bit of space. Stiff-armed a man. First down over midfield. And he's going down the left sideline. He might be going for a second touchdown. He cuts it back up. Nothing but green grass. Six more points for the Blue Devils. Amari Manier.
4: Joe, was that a pass?
5: That was a pass because it did leave his hands.
2: Amari Manier showing off the wheels tonight. It is now 34-14 and a costly penalty by the Station Camp Bison on a 4th and 10. Give that one an opportunity, Joe, with the call.
5: Boy, he slowed up and let Azita. There was one man to beat. He slowed up and let Azita get a block way down the field. Azita's excited about that as much as scoring a touchdown. Number 26, Jimenez, on for his attempt. Shaw, again, gets the low snap up. And Jimenez does a good job. Didn't look like it, but that's exactly what we wanted. 11:21 to go on the third. The Bison, 14. Get you a drink. Come on back in 30 seconds.
2: Well, that was the play of the game last week. That was Amari Manier with one of his two touchdowns. But, Donald, he wasn't the only one getting into the end zone last week.
3: No, man. Gian Azita still, he's back to his normal self. He now has 9 rushing touchdowns on the season. That gives him 31, which puts him second all-time behind three-year starter DeQuante Shannon. And, you know, DeQuante had 52. We talked earlier. That's probably a record that you would think is unattainable. But, man, Zeta, we've seen him have 2-, 3-, and 4-yard touchdown games, so I'm not going to say it till it happens. He still could have his eye on the all-time rushing record. Also for Lebanon, through the game 5 stats, Lebanon is averaging 147 yards rushing. Our opponents are averaging 95 yards rushing. Lebanon has had 11 offensive plays over 20 yards. We've given up 12 offensive plays over 20 yards. Like we said, Azita is leading with 9 touchdowns. Manier's got 3. Gregory's got 2. And we've got like 6 other people with 1 touchdown apiece. Penalties is still just a little bit of our bugaboo. We've got 63 yards worth of penalties a game. We are ahead in turnovers now. We're plus two for the year on turnovers. And some of the offensive, some of the takeaways we've had this year. Number four, Anglin's got two interceptions and a fumble recovery. Dante Wilson's got two fumble recoveries and two blocked punts. As we said earlier, Manier has three interceptions. Guess has one safety. Gregory has an interception. And then we have a team defense where we had a safety in the end zone. All in all, a pretty good year. I think me and Joe talked about it on the drive over here. Last week was probably the most complete game I've seen Lebanon play in two or three years. From kickoff to horn, offense and defense, we had one muff punt. If it hadn't been for that, I think we could have almost said that was almost a perfect football game.
2: It was about as close as it gets, and against a good opponent. Joe Gardner, I think midway point here in the season, good time to reflect a little bit. The combined record of the teams Lebanon has played so far in the first half of the season, 11-14. The combined record right now of all the teams that Lebanon is going to play in the second half, you can flip-flop that, 14-11. Four of those are region opponents. I know it's redundant, but it's safe to say the competition's just going to get better in the second half of the season.
4: Well, every game counts, but you really don't get into the meat of the schedule for Lebanon until you get to the end. It's been like that the past couple of years. Green Hills kind of along their same boat. Some of everybody else in our region, they've had a couple of early games, but beside the Mount Juliet game, we're sitting at 1-0. So, again, we've got to handle business tonight, but going forward, it's going to just increase. And last year, we may have faded a little going down the stretch as we kind of had some tough, important games back-to-back. And I think Coach Gentry wants to keep this momentum going and not have that happen this year.
2: Stick with us, guys. Later on in the pregame here, Joe Gardner will have his keys to the game. I had a midweek conversation with head coach Chuck Gentry. We're going to have that for you after the break. First, we do want to thank all of our 2026 radio sponsors, Bates Ford, Burdine Supply, City of Lebanon Mayor Rick Bell, Fakes and Hooker, Kay Maynard with State Farm Insurance, Kenny Salas with the Salas Realty Group, Lebanon Police Chief Mike Justice, Wilson County Sheriff Robert Bryan, Mayhem Mechanical, Shannon Speck Electric, Sports World, Rackley Roofing Company, and Wilson Bank and Trust. 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
2: Coach Chuck Gentry, as we get ready for week six, Coach will reflect a little bit on what was a very impressive homecoming win. I thought another great crowd on hand, great atmosphere, and your boys took care of it in all three phases on Friday.
13: Yeah, we felt like, the homecoming festivities and the stuff sometimes can be a distraction for young,
2: very much so.
13: Young high school kids, but we felt like we handled it well. You know, I talked all week about our parts to play the football game. We hadn't played a complete game yet. Let's see if we can do that. And for the most part, we felt like we have certain goals on the offensive side, the defensive side. Both sides hit those goals. And, we had some big plays in the special teams department. So felt like all in all, it was pretty good. Still some penalties and things we got to get out of the way and still but for all in all, for the magnitude of what we were doing and stuff, we felt like we come out and handled business pretty good.
2: With half the regular season in the books now, I've kind of gone back and compared last year to this year, and what's jumped out at me statistically is your offense is much more balanced this year than it was last year. Last year, you were averaging 205 rushing yards per game, 125 passing. A difference of 79. That difference is down to just 18.8 right now, averaging 147 rushing, 128 passing. Mm-hmm. A lot of factors that go into that, having some really good receivers. Gianna was hurt, banged up a little bit early, so you're passing more early in the season. But I think the biggest difference is Nate Dye, your quarterback, is able to deliver the ball down the field.
13: Well, we have, like you said, a lot of factors. You know, we've got two Division I athletes outside. I think if you look, though, we're spreading it around pretty good mm-hmm. to others that are, I think there's five or six guys that have four or more catches and different things. And it's not the same, it's not like we're just throwing it to Gavin or just throwing it to Amari. And Nate's reading and progressing and doing the things. And then, Gian being on the shelf a little bit early let us try to do other things and not put too much on a sophomore tailback or bring Deontay completely over from the defensive side. But I feel like that the offensive line has had a little time to gel. I think Nate's completion percentage is pretty high, which that helps. If you're throwing it and completing it, that means it's not incomplete and it's not intercepted. So that's pretty good things, and I probably better knock on something when I say that. But as you do it, just taking care of the football, being able to get first downs have some explosive plays and things like that. And, Friday night he has a 80-yarder to Amari Manier, which is a sideways pass and a little flip pass on the jet sweep that goes 65.
2: Yeah.
13: That's 145 yards of easy money for your quarterback out there
2: when
13: you're not really throwing the football per se in the passing game. And we say that's part of our run game, but it's really passing yards, and it is what it is. But we try to take what the defense gives us. We try to do different things but in the grand scheme, it's all about those offensive line blocking and Gian being able to run the football that makes our play action and gets people drawn in when we can do that, makes the edge softer. And so we were looking at our AI is a crazy thing, but Coach Bross and Coach Renzi and Coach Fry are giving me stuff and saying, hey, this is our best play. We've run this many times. We've got this many yardage. And if we run it right, if we run it left and all the stuff. And it's spitting out things that a lot of times I know in my head and I think in my head, but it's regurgitating that information and giving us some things. And, you know, if we're in this formation, we're running the ball this many, this percentage, and play action pass this percentage, or all the stuff. And so it's kind of helps reaffirm what you already think and what you already know. But, you know, I think our staff's doing a good job of trying to keep me more balanced, on balance, trying to keep everybody, as you say, fed, trying to keep everybody happy, trying to keep all the things going. And then eventually when it comes down to, all right, what does it take to win a football game? Then we'll try to figure that out, what it is. But, you know, I want to be about 60-40, and I don't want to be, you know, if we could stay healthy and we were good enough, I'd turn around and hand it to 17, say, here you go. But that's not realistic, and in playing the long game for the season and all the things, hey, let's see what we are, figure out who we are, keep getting better each day, and hopefully we'll get there.
14: You mentioned that jet sweep to Amari that ended up being technically an 80-yard pass. I think my favorite part of that play is right around the 10-yard line, he slows down just a little bit, lets Gian come in, give him another block. He cuts it back up to complete the play and get the touchdown. One, I don't think Amari does that last year. I think Amari just tries to beat everybody down the sideline, probably gets pushed out around the 15 or 10. And to have your All-State running back not just lay the block, lay the hit, but his reaction afterwards, it showed you that that kid will do anything to help his teammates win.
13: Well, you know, I think I've said this before as we've been talking. There's more to playing tailback than running the football. Gian gets a lot of pats on the back, and he gives that credit to the offensive linemen and people blocking for him. And I specifically say a lot of the times in practice, 17, go put your body on somebody. Because you know, when he runs the football, he's looking to put his body
14: on
13: somebody.
14: Yes, he is.
13: And when he's blocking, and he has grown in that, and that's something that we have worked with him to try to, hey, let's go be that guy. And I think that was a culmination of, I just sprinted down here. I did what people asked me to do. I just sprung my buddy for a touchdown, and it was a really, really good physical block. And I think he was excited in the moment that all of that come together as boom.
14: Yeah.
13: And to see him, you know, he's like he just scored a touchdown himself and all that stuff. But it's good to see. But that's what it's all about. We try to say that this is a family, this is a brotherhood, it don't matter, it's we over me. However, the age that they are growing up in, it's I want mine, I want mine, I want mine, and it's good to see that, and it's what it takes to be a good football team. And actually, you know, when I didn't see it there because everybody stepped out, and I couldn't, of course, that Deontay asked me, why don't you run down there, Coach? And I was like, I do the fat man trot now. You know, I'm not sprinting anywhere. But to make a long story short, I got on the iPad and went and told Amari, good job. And then I told Gian, hey, I'm proud of you. You know, keep doing it. And that's the kind of things that you have to see to be a good football team and expect to see out of the guy that everybody's blocking for you. You go block for them.
14: Quickly, here we got your final non-region matchup of the year coming up, and it's a good team. 4-1 Hillsboro going on the road. First of two consecutive road games. First, only time all year in the regular season you'll be on the road for two consecutive games. So a lot of different obstacles here, but I think a really good team in the boroughs for your final tune-up, if you will, before you get into nothing but region play.
13: Yeah, you know, first of all, Jamal Stewart's their new head coach. You have a lot of respect for him and how he does things. And he's actually come and brought several Metro guys and sat in this room and clinicked with myself and Coach Fry. And him and Coach Fry are big buddies. They talk ball often. And you know, a lot of respect for the things that he does. You know, he's been in the state championship game with East Nashville and bounced around. But now he's back at Hillsboro and I know for a fact he'll have those guys ready to play and coached up. And, you know, it's year one, and it's a process when you take over a program and do. But guarantee you that they will be coached to the best of his ability, and he would love nothing more to be able to call call us on Friday night or Saturday morning and say, hey, gotcha, you know. They are 4-1 also, and a dangerous football team. A lot of size, a lot of athletes. I think last year kind of surprised our team how big, how fast, how athletic, and how physical they were throughout four quarters. And, it's kind of when we started feeling the effects of bang, bang, bang in the season. So I think this is a major game. You know, let's get through this one. Let's go and be as physical as they are, and see what happens, and then, you know, hopefully we can stay healthy through that.
14: Good luck, Coach.
13: Thank you.
2: That is head coach Chuck Gentry there at our midweek conversation. We do that every Wednesday. Remember, guys, you can catch that in its entirety at WANTFM 98.9 Facebook page. We post those along with highlights every single week. Appreciate Coach always sitting down with me. Glad to have you along, guys, wherever you are, however you are tuned in. You're in your pregame show here at Hillsboro. The 4-1 Blue Devils coming over to Nashville to take on the 4-1 Burrows of Hillsboro in the final non-region matchup of the 2026 season. We're going to take another break. When we come back, we'll have Joe Gardner's keys to the game. 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
2: Welcome back out to Hillsboro High School, home of the Burrows here at John Kent Stadium. Glad to have you along, guys. John Boyce, Joe Gardner, and Donald Gann with you. And at this time, we're going to send it over to Joe Gardner for his keys to the game.
4: Thank you, John. Pretty simple for this game. We don't need to let this turn into a backyard game. There's a lot of athletes over there, and sometimes building a new program, the discipline and the responsibilities, that kind of comes last. You have the talent. And I don't think Lebanon needs to let this turn into a backyard game and drag out. We need to stay efficient, stay patient, stick to our plan, and stay focused. Defense, we have to avoid the big play. Again, I just mentioned it. They have athletes all over the field. You can throw them a little short pass, and they may take it to the house. So we have to make them earn everything those guys get and go the long way on a drive. And then offense, continue to work our in-and-out game. Last year, what made us special early in the year is, if you remember, we had J.D. Stafford that played that jet, and we kept handing it to him, and teams couldn't figure out if we were out running outside or hitting Gian up the middle. And last week, you saw a little more of that with Amari and a couple of our other kids. You combine that in with some of our passing game, which, again, you talked about last week, we're becoming a little more balanced. Chuck, I said, thinks he likes it at 60-40. But I think if you do those things as a Lebanon Blue Devil team, we can come out here with a win tonight.
2: Take a quick look at standings and other matchups as we'll have your captains in coin toss in just a moment. Gallatin remains the only undefeated in Region 6A, in Region 4-6A at 5-0, 2-0 in the region. Lebanon right behind them at 4-1, 1-0 in the region. Cookeville at 2-3, 1-1 in the region. Green Hill, Mount Juliet, and Wilson Central all sitting at 0-1 in the region. 3-2 overall for Green Hill, 2-3 for Mount Juliet. And Wilson Central still looking for that first win. That'll be Lebanon's opponent next Friday before fall break for pretty much everybody in Wilson County. Other games on tap tonight. Gallatin taking on Station Camp. Cookeville at Green Hill. Wilson Central at Overton, or excuse me, Wilson Central hosting Overton, and Mount Juliet on the road at Northeast. That's a big one there between Cookeville and Green Hill. That's the only in-region matchup tonight, so we definitely want to keep up with that one. Make sure at halftime you stay tuned to our halftime show as we'll send it to the WANT Fix and Hooker Scoreboard boys in Studio B. They'll have updates for you at halftime of all of those, and then, of course, we'll go to them again in the postgame, and then they'll have their show after we are done. So a lot of games going on inside of the region, or teams in the region playing, but only one inside actually a region matchup. That is that Cookeville and Green Hill game. Once again, here in Nashville, beautiful field they have here for Hillsboro. They have turf field with a big yellow H right in the middle, and nice bleachers, nice facilities all around. Very, very nice. Joe, now with your starters and coin toss.
4: Yep, and let me get your officials first. First for tonight, your umpire is Frank Stettatore. Your linesman is Sam Fulkerson. Your back judge is Todd Jones. Clock operator is Alonzo Giles. And your line judge tonight is Clay McCarty. Your head referee is Tom Ritter. First, captains for your Hillsboro Burrows, number 7, Kimante Basham. Number 64, Yori Gant. Number 56, DeAndre Ferguson. And number 1, Xavion Lockett. Now, captains for your Lebanon Blue Devils, number 65, Aaron Davis. Number 55, Dwayne White. Number 17, Gian Azita. And number 0, the Earl Legs. They're flipping the coin right now. They've made their introductions. Let's see who's going to win the toss. Lebanon won the toss and is going to elect to defer. They will be kicking left to right as you're looking at the football field. John, you said it. They've installed turf on all the metro fields, the big schools. I think they completed that last week with John Overton and James Lawson. Hillsboro, those, you know, recently a recipient of the turf. And nice facilities, nice night, staring across at a full moon, and feels a little bit like football weather tonight.
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2: 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Glad to have you along wherever you are, however you are tuned in. We do appreciate you. Donald Gann, Joe Gardner, and John Boyce with you on an absolute beautiful Friday night in Middle Tennessee. Perfect high school football weather, and it is two great teams here tonight. The 4-1 Burrows of Hillsboro and the 4-1 Blue Devils of Lebanon. Lebanon coming off their fourth